WDJQ Canton Maslin, New Philly. 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

0: Monday morning in the 7 o'clock hour, we're getting a finalist to see Post Malone and Jelly Roll in Cleveland with a hotel stay and gaff. 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
1: 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You are a grand prize winner. You are going to see Morgan Wallen.
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2: Oh, my God. Oh,
3: the Still the Problem Tour. It's going to be so much fun. We're going to give you that overnight hotel stay. We're going to give you gas to get to the show. And it's going to be amazing. God. So make sure you cross off June 6th on your calendar because you got a lot to do that day.
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2: 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Huge fan.
3: 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We're so excited for you, Victoria, and your daughter. 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

0: hanging out there. Christian Bigglesworth is here with you one more time, waking you up on your Monday, June 1st. I did say Monday.
1: No! No!
0: Don't you worry. We will get you to your next Friday. I promise you. We'll do it all together. Glad to be with you. 330-450-9292 is the phone number. The text line, 330-269-9292. What we got for you here this morning, 6 o'clock hour, a six-person VIP African Safari.

All right, wildlife car pass to give away. 7 o'clock hour, getting the finalists for our contest to see Jelly Roll, Post Malone and Jelly Roll this summer with an overnight hotel stay and gas. 8 o'clock hour, giving away tickets to see 5 Seconds of Summer at Rocket Arena in Cleveland on June 9th. And on the stream, we're also going to get a Post Malone and Jelly Roll finalist as well. So all that for you, plus 8 o'clock equals hot takes, and 9:15, Mark Johnson going to be joining us. We're going to ask him how long this awesome weather is going to stick around, hopefully for a while. Speaking of the text line, let's go to it. Good morning, Christian. Mr. Kim Bolton's checking in. Happy Monday, Mr. Kim Bolton. First one in the door this morning. Bobby the Kimball Trash Man's checking in. Bobby, good morning. Good morning, Christian. Trucker Luke back from vacation and checking in. Hope everyone has a good day. Hope you had a great vacation, Trucker Luke. Wherever you went, hope you had a great time. That's awesome. Again, we got you from now all the way until 10 o'clock. Lauren here at 7. Show goes live on Facebook, YouTube, and X at 7 as well. We're off and running on your Monday morning. It's Pink Panthers and Zara Larson. It's stateside at 538. It's Q92.

Maroon 5 and Kendrick Lamar, that's Don't Want to Know, right here on Today's Hit Music, Q92, text message, Copen Oaks Girl checking in. Everybody have a happy Monday. Copen Oaks Girl, glad you're with us. Welcome. We are about 15 minutes away from the 6 o'clock hour. That'll mean news from Jordan Miller, weather from Mark Johnson, sports as well. But all the early risers, check in. Let me know you're out there this morning. It's Tame Impala and Jenny. It's Dracula on Q.

Post Malone and Morgan Wallen add some help. Don't forget, you can become a finalist for a chance to see both of them live in coming up in Cleveland with a hotel stay, and we're taking care of gas as well. First chance to become a finalist coming up today in the 7 o'clock hour. 330-450-9292 is the phone number. The text line, 330-269-9292. Speaking of, that's Post Malone. Here's Jelly Roll right now. I need a favor on cue.

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2: A man is in custody after a nearly five-hour armed standoff Saturday night in East Canton. Police say the suspect threatened a woman with a rifle after she refused to give him a ride. Nearby homes were evacuated and the Alliance SWAT team was called in. After negotiations, the man surrendered peacefully and was booked into the Stark County Jail. A motorcyclist is dead following a single vehicle crash Saturday night in Hartville. The Stark County Sheriff's Office says the rider was traveling south on State Route 43 when the motorcycle crossed left of center, failed to negotiate a curve, and left the roadway. The driver was taken to Summa Health Akron campus and later pronounced dead. A 79-year-old man has died days after he suffered injuries in a crash in the Navarre area. The Ohio State Highway Patrol says Gregory Kutcher died following a May 23rd hit-skip accident. Troopers say that an unknown driver struck a downed tree and fled the scene, causing the tree to hit three people who had stopped to help. At this time, the driver remains unidentified. With your latest Q92 news, I'm Jordan Miller.
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603 right here on today's Hit Music Q92. Good morning, everybody. Christian Bigglesworth here with you now in the 6 o'clock hour, waking you up on this Monday morning, the first day of June. It's June 1st, everybody. How we doing? We good? Sun's coming up. Going to be an absolutely gorgeous day again. Sun's already coming. A little chilly, but it's going to warm up nicely. We'll talk to Mark Johnson about that coming up, but I'm loving this weather. Keep it coming. 330-450-9292. The phone number, the text line, 330-269-9292. This hour, I'm going to hit the queue to call. When I do, be caller number 10 to win a six-person VIP African Safari Wildlife Park car pass. Drive through, feed the animals. Always a good time in Port Clinton. We give these away every summer, kind of a tradition here at Q92. We're going to hook somebody up with that. 7 o'clock hour, Lauren gets here. The show goes live on Facebook, YouTube, and X. We're going to get a finalist for Post Malone and Jelly Roll with an overnight hotel stay and gas money. We're going to get a finalist for that. 8 o'clock hour, 5 seconds of summer tickets to give away, plus hot takes, 9:15. We're talking to Mark Johnson from Channel 3. Text message, good morning, Christian. All the fellow early morning risers. Shout out to all my fellow morning female laborers. Fire putter outer chick is checking in. There we go. Well, great to hear from you, fire putter outer chick. Glad you're with us as well. Everyone, keep checking in. Want to hear from you on the text line. Want to know you're out there. It's 5 minutes after 6 right now. It's Bruno Mars, I Just Might on Q.

0: Fits in the Tantrums. That is Hand Clap right here on today's Hit Music. It is Q92. We've got a forecast coming up from Mark Johnson. First one of the day. It's coming up next on Q.
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8: Another warm, dry day for you Monday. A mainly sunny sky on the way. No rain in sight. Couple of cosmetic clouds here and there. 76 degrees for the high. Overnight, it will be cool again. A mainly clear and starry sky. Our low near 50. From the 3 News Weather Center, I'm Mark Johnson.
0: 6:16 currently in Canton. It is clear skies and 45 degrees. It's Zara Larson Midnight Sun on Q.
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It Music Q92 text. Hey there, Christian and all the early risers. Carpenter Jim is checking in. Carpenter Jim, good morning to you. Glad you are with us. We're about 7 minutes away from a look at sports right now. It's One Republic and Need Your Love on Q.

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1: The Cleveland Guardians lost to the Boston Red Sox yesterday by a score of 9-4. The Guardians are now 34-27 on the season. They still lead the Chicago White Sox by a game in the AL Central. The Guardians are off today before starting a road series in New York against the Yankees tomorrow night at 7.05 p.m. Joey Cantillo will be on the mound for the Guardians. The Akron Rubber Ducks beat Richmond at home yesterday by a score of 11-5. The Akron Rubber Ducks are now 28-23 on the season. Next up for the Ducks, they'll start a road trip on the road at Chesapeake. 6.35 p.m. is first pitch tomorrow afternoon. In some NBA news, Cleveland Cavaliers general manager Mike Gansey has finalized a multi-year deal to leave and become the new president of basketball operations for the Philadelphia 76ers. He's been with the Cavs since the 2011-2012 season. That's a quick look at sports right here on today's Hit Music, Q92.
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1: .633 right here on today's Hit Music, Q92 text messages. Good morning, Christian, and all the early risers, highway guys checking in. Happy Monday, everyone. It's looking like some sun today. Absolutely. Be safe out there, highway guy. Good morning, Flagger checking in. It's been a while since we checked in. Had a good trip this weekend. Went to Canada and saw Niagara Falls. It was really cool to see. Niagara Falls, always fun to look at. Which side were you on? But that's awesome. Glad you got a good weekend. Glad you got away a little bit. It's that time. Vacations are starting. 2 weeks till mine. This week and next week, then I'll be in Savannah, Georgia and Tybee Island for a week. And I'm very much looking forward to that. So I don't know. Where are your guys vacating? The summer vacations this year, where are they? All right, mine, Savannah, Georgia and Tybee Island. That's where I'm going to be. Where is your summer vacation? Where are we going? We going to Florida? We going to California? We going to the Gulf? We going to Ocean City, Maryland? Virginia Beach? Outer Banks? Where are we going? I want to know where you guys are heading on vacation. Where's the summer vacation? Oh, it said we're on the Canada side. It was really pretty. I hear the Canadian side is very, very nice. I've only been to the American side. Not going to lie. Never been to the Canadian side, but I would welcome a chance to go to the Canadian side. I don't think I've ever been in Canada. I need a passport now. I don't think I've ever been there. But yeah, where are the old summer vacations this year? I want to know where we're heading. It's that time. People are going to start. I got mine. Lauren always has her beach vacation and her camping vacation. Where are we going? I have 4 days till my vacation, doing a staycation this year, though, Bobby says. Bobby, I've done staycations in my lifetime. All right. Matter of fact, I've done a lot of them. A lot of them before I met Jamie, had a kid, got married. I did not hate a staycation. I did not hate a week of just not going to work. It was kind of fun. All right. Five-star Dab Bods checking in. I'm going to Savannah, Georgia, end of July. Five-star, have you been there before? Is this your first time? If you've been there, you got to tell me what I got to do. Good morning, Travel Advisor Girl checking in. A Travel Advisor Girl, good question for you. You're booking everybody. Where's everybody going? Where's the hot spots this summer of 2026? And don't say Disney. Besides Disney, what's the hot spots? Where are people coming to you and they want to go? Someone said, five-star dad bod, write it down. Go to the warehouse in Savannah, coldest, cheapest beer in town, great burgers. I'm actually going to text that to Jamie right now. And she'll be like, what is this? But I'm going to do talk to text right here. The warehouse in Savannah, coldest, cheapest beer in town, great burgers. Thank you, sir. That has been sent to the wife who plans everything. Boom. Going to the Keys this summer. Okay, we're going to the Keys this summer. Love it. Cannoli lover checking in. We just spent last week in Mexico for our vacation. How was Mexico? Was it a good time? Five-star dad bod says to the warehouse in Savannah. Five-star goes there every year. Recommends the warehouse on River Street. Already sent it. Appreciate it. Well, I'm good. I'll tell you one thing about Savannah, and I've not been there. I don't know. There is not one person I've talked to, whether it's a friend, a family member, or a stranger that we've just struck up conversations, that hasn't told me that I'm going to love Savannah and it's absolutely beautiful. Can't wait. People can afford vacations. It's getting a little tougher. That's a fair text. You got to budget. You got to budget early. We have a vacation fund that we feed every paycheck, both of our paychecks. We have money that goes to that all year round to book these bad boys. If you don't, you got to be smart and plan about it. So that's kind of how we do it. I don't know how a lot of you do it. Maybe some of you just have that income where you're just able to do that. We have a vacation account that money comes out of our checks every time for both of us, constantly going into a vacation account because we enjoy a good summer vacation.

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1: Brand new whip, just hopped in. I got options. I can pass that flight.

Ella Langley choosing Texas right here on today's hit music. It is Q92. Time to give away that six-person VIP African Safari Wildlife Park car pass where you can drive through up of Port Clinton, have a great time, feed a giraffe, or even feed a damn bison. All you got to do right now is be caller number 10 at 330-450-9292, and I will hook you up.

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7: Q92.
8: 76 degrees for your Monday high. Get outside and enjoy it. A mainly sunny sky all day long. A light wind out of the northeast. Overnight, it's going to be clear and starry for the most part. At chilly low, you might grab a sweater if you're staying out late near 50. I am Mark J. Weather from 3 News.
9: Thank you, Mark. It is 6:51, currently 45 degrees and sunshine in Canton. It's Ray. Where's my husband on Q?
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0: Q92, hello, who is this?
1: Hey, this is Don. How's it going?
0: Doing good, Don. Where are you calling from this morning?
1: Warren.
0: All right, man, you're calling number 10. You're the winner.
1: Nice, hell yeah.
0: There you go, man. Just got yourself a six-person car pass for the African Safari Wildlife Park in Port Clinton. Drive through, feed the animals. They have so much going on this season, including the new dinosaur takeover. Do me a favor and tell everybody what station's hooking you up.
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2: A Stark County community is grieving the loss of 6-year-old Ellie Workman. She died following last week's devastating house fire in Plain Township Friday afternoon. Ellie was a student at Eastgate School in Louisville and was actually set to graduate yesterday from preschool. School leaders say that she had made tremendous progress overcoming the challenges of autism. Her 4-year-old sister survived and remains hospitalized as family, friends, and classmates mourn the heartbreaking loss. A 79-year-old man has died days after he suffered injuries in a crash in the Navarre area. The Ohio State Highway Patrol says Gregory Kutcher died following a May 23rd hit-skip accident. Troopers say that an unknown driver struck a downed tree and fled the scene, causing the tree to hit 3 people who had stopped to help. At this time, the driver remains unidentified. A man is in custody after a nearly 5-hour armed standoff Saturday night in East Canton. Police say the suspect threatened a woman

0: with a rifle after she refused to give him a ride. Nearby homes were evacuated and the Alliance SWAT team was called in. After negotiations, the man surrendered peacefully and was booked into the Stark County Jail. With your latest Q92 news, I'm Jordan Miller.
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0: 7:06 right here on Today's Hit Music. It is Q92. Good morning, everybody. Welcome to the 7 o'clock hour, the Q92 morning show. 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Thank you so much for having us on today. Our phone number, 330-450-9292, and our text line, 330-269-9292. Hope to hear from you guys, interact throughout the show. This hour, we are getting a finalist for a chance to see Post Malone and Jelly Roll this summer with an overnight hotel stay and gas taken care of as well. The Big Ass Stadium Tour Part 2 going on Thursday, June 25th at Huntington Bank Field in Cleveland. We're going to give this away this Thursday, as a matter of fact, at 8 o'clock. But become a finalist twice with us today. You got the cue to call this hour, and we're also going to get a finalist coming up in the end of the 9 o'clock hour. As always, we're going to do it by letting you guys go to the live video feed that just went live. Click the like button in the comments section. What are we going to do today, Lauren?
1: Let's see the rock and roll hands, like the rock on.
0: The rock and roll hands emoji. We've all done it. We all love doing it. Rock and roll hand emoji. Put it in the comments section with a like, and we're going to pick one of you at the end of the 9 o'clock hour and make you a finalist. In the 8 o'clock hour, busy 8 o'clock hour, we have hot takes. We have tickets to see 5 Seconds of Summer at Rocket Arena in Cleveland on June 9th. We're going to give those away in the 8 o'clock hour. We're also going to be joined

0: joined by our friends from the Stark County Library in the 8 o'clock hour. I believe Julie Shaheen will be joining the show today. Mm-hmm. So we'll be talking with her about the summer's reading campaign. We got that for you. Then at 9:15, Mark Johnson from Channel 3 News is going to be joining the show as always. Love talking to him on a day like this and a week coming up like this. So we'll chat with him around 9:15 or so. And like I said, we'll be getting one more finalist for Post Malone and Jelly Roll coming up at the end of the 9 o'clock hour. So that's what we have for you here today. We are very glad you are with us. We hope you guys had a great weekend. And hopefully you're gonna have a great week ahead. As feels like now we're in the throes of summer now. We're officially there, it feels like. Mm.
1: Yeah, you know? I could get a little warmer. I think it's going to later this week. It's just like it's been really chilly nights.
0: The nights are chilly.
1: Yeah.
0: It was chilly going to my car this morning. Yeah. I was like, oh, all right. But it was nice. I was outside almost the entire weekend, and it felt great. Finally got to cut the back of my yard.
1: Oh, yeah?
0: Oh, you can see my full backyard now.
1: Well, I really just had one question for you, though.
0: Oh, yes.
1: Do you still have all the copper piping in your home?
0: Luckily enough. Things were not stolen from the house.
1: Thank God.
0: Thank God. I'll talk about the garage sale. What it was and what it wasn't. We'll talk about that coming up. It's 7:10. A couple texts real quick. Happy Monday and happy June 1st. Have an amazing day, everybody. Big D's wifey saying hello this morning. Good morning, Soapbox Derby Grandma. She's still with us. And good morning, Christian Marsh checking in. Have a great day. Next week at this time, we'll be Seaside Heights, New Jersey.
1: Nice.
0: I've never been to Seaside Heights. Is that not where Jersey Shore was filmed? Weren't they there?
1: I don't know.
0: Seaside Heights.
1: You're asking the wrong person. I never watched Jersey Shore.
0: Oh, you missed a gem. You never sat there and watched Ronnie and Sam fight?
1: No.
0: Oh, there is no toxic couple that was more entertaining to watch. Then Sam and Ron.
1: Darn.
0: Oh, God. Ron, stop. You never heard that growing? No. Never?
1: I never watched We're Jersey
0: done.
1: Shore.
0: We're done.
1: I mean, like, I know who Snooki is and all that. Like, I know of the series, but I never
0: watched
1: it.
0: Are you friends with her, Ron? Are you friends with her? We're done. We're done. They're so... Oh, God.
1: Dude.
0: He threw her bed on the patio. He said, if you want to act like a dog, you could sleep outside like a dog. Things were said and done on that. It was incredible. I don't even care if it was scripted.
1: Maybe I'll give it a watch now.
0: If
1: you
0: it was?
1: Watch it anywhere?
0: Yeah, I believe Paramount.
1: Okay, we have Paramount.
0: Yeah, don't worry about Jersey Shore Family Vacation. That's cute. You want Jersey Shore.
1: Like the actual
0: The
1: Jersey
0: original
1: Shore.
0: Jersey Shore.
1: Okay.
0: Just phenomenal.
1: But did you Google it? Is that where... It was shot? Was where this person was going?
0: Let me see here. Oh, the text lines are Google. Yes, Heights is where Jersey Shore was filmed. Yeah, they spent the summer.
1: Do they still live there?
0: No. They did a year. They did some in Florida. They did a season in Italy.
1: Wow.
0: I mean, they went,
1: Well, it wasn't Jersey Shore.
0: Well, it became a brand after their first couple seasons.
1: I see. Okay.
0: It was one of MTV's final, like, home run hits for a show.
1: Before they were no more.
0: Yeah, like it really was like a late in their career, like a boom, like a resurgence they got from that.
1: Yeah.
0: It was a good show. No one else remembers Ron and Sam from Jersey Shore? Am I alone on that island? You guys are killing me. I would have thought everyone would have been like, absolutely. Text, last week of classes for Westgate Middle School in East Liverpool. Field trip day for fifth grade. Let's go. Wow. You guys were like last man standing.
1: Yeah. No kidding.
0: This is pretty much it.
1: Yeah.
0: You guys. I don't know if anybody else is still in school, but I think that's about it, my friends. Wow, that's late. Hopefully you start late. You know what I'm saying?
1: Yeah.
0: You know what I'm saying? So anyway, that's what we got for you here today. Text message. Absolutely remember Ron and Sam. Okay, then you get it. They broke up and got back together 17 times a show. And they would fight like that. It was unbelievable. Like the fights they would get in. And they were the couple that would ruin the day for everyone else in the house.
1: So was it like real world where they all lived together?
0: Yes.
1: Then? Okay.
0: Yes.
1: Okay.
0: You never heard Jim Tan Laundry? No. Jim, yeah, GTL.

0: Never heard. It's t-shirt time.
1: Wow. Got nothing.
2: Wow.
0: Fight all. They fought all the time. Oh, they did. Epic fights. Epic fights.
1: Yeah, I just never. I don't know. I just never watched it.
0: But in real life, imagine that couple that you knew could ruin any night out with you and all your friends. Mm-hmm. And they always did. That was Ron and Sam.
1: Okay.
0: Because there were times you could see the rest of the cast.
1: Like, oh.
0: They were just over it.
1: Yeah.
0: They were literally just like this can't be every day. And it was. It was. GTL on the text line. Absolutely. My daughter in the shore. Oh, she got to visit the shore house last year. Oh, that's the duck phone. From Marsh. Yep, the duck phone. They had a famous duck phone in there. When you're allowed to call people, There was the duck phone. And it would quack, quack when it would ring.
1: Oh, I see. Okay. Did it actually look like a duck?
0: It was a duck.
1: Like a mallard or a duck?
0: You held its head and you were talking on the phone.
1: Interesting.
0: Yeah. Yeah. Oh, man. Anyway.
1: So this is what you would do. Like, you'd get off work and you go home and watch your
0: TV. Oh, I sure would.
1: Like, what years are we talking this was on?
0: That's a great question. I want to say early 2000s is when it really came. Like, the original... It's gotcha. Still today, but like it's different now.
1: Yeah, you got to be like old and have mortgages and stuff now, right?
0: Yeah. I mean, remember when Mike hit his head on the wall and was in a neck brace? I do, because he was going to fight Ron. Cabs are here. Loved Jersey Shore.
1: We have two people, Sabrina and Tabitha, that just posted that on Cabs Facebook. Are here? Yeah.
0: What? Yeah. Polly, who's the fun one, the most
1: what
0: fun.
1: What does that mean?
0: The cabs were there to take him to the bars.
1: So
0: whenever they're, cabs are here.
1: Yeah, it was time to go out.
0: He would yell it. Same with t-shirt time. It was time to put on your... cool t-shirt to go to the bars. But you didn't put it on until you were just about to leave.
1: Well, yeah, because you had to be bare-chested, right?
0: Well, you didn't want it wrinkled or anything.
1: Mm.
0: This was like affliction time.
1: You're not the only one. Chris says I'm with Lauren. I've never seen it either. So, see?
0: Wow. Look at all these texts for Jersey Shore. It's 7:15. I do got to talk about the garage sale, though, but I didn't want... But Jersey Shore, it was a great show. You should watch it. I'm not saying you won't be disgusted. I'm just saying you should watch it. I'm not even saying you'll enjoy it.
1: I might consider, we'll see.
0: Maybe just go to YouTube and put highlights.
1: Yeah, there we go. I'll watch a highlight.
0: Yeah, do like a Cliff Notes version.
1: I would do that.
0: Go put Ron and Sam.
1: Yeah.
0: Best of, and just get some popcorn.
1: Yeah.
0: You'll come in and be like, those two are insane.
1: Okay, I'll do that.
0: And I had the biggest crush on Sammy Sweetheart.
1: Nothing. Yeah, I'm sure you did.
0: JWoww, I wanted to have fun with.
1: You want to hang out with him?
0: JWoww. Now this is JWoww before all the plastic surgery.
1: Oh.
0: Original. OG JWoww.
1: Okay.
0: But But Sammy Sweetheart, I kinda wanted to date. I wouldn't have messed with her.
1: Does she kick your butt?
0: She'll throw a punch.
1: Okay.
0: She did.
1: She's a swinger. Like
0: punches. Yeah. Yeah, she's not There were fights all the time in the show.
1: Yeah.
0: With people at the bars.
1: Like fist fights?
0: Yes.
1: Oh.
0: Yes, it was entertaining on many levels.
1: I see that.
0: Many levels.
1: Yeah.
0: It's Somber, Homewrecker, it's Q92.

0: Somber home wrecker right here on today's Hit Music Q92, 20 minutes after 7. We got a forecast coming up from Mark Johnson. Sports in 10 minutes as well. Post Malone and Jelly Roll finalists to get all coming up on Q.
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10: 76 degrees for your Monday afternoon high. Looking good. Mainly sunny skies, staying dry all day long. Overnight, it's going to be mostly clear, but we are going to chill you down a little bit. Our low 50 by sunrise. From the 3 News Weather Center, I'm Mark Johnson.
11: 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Tons of sunshine out there. It's 51 in Canton.
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2: 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People still talking about Jersey Shore on the live stream. And we, again, want to remind you guys that Post Malone and Jelly Roll Q to call could happen any time. So be ready for that. Could be happening here shortly. Could be happening at the end of the hour. Could happen anytime. So be listening, not just with us, but with Nicolina, the Midday Diva, and with J-Dub in the afternoon. Oh, man. Morning, guys. On my way from my last day of school until summer break. Have a great day. I am really surprised. What school are you? I'm actually a little surprised. I really thought we were all done after this week.
3: Yeah.
2: Last week.
3: Yeah. I mean, I think... I don't know. I think kind of like in our Stark County area, I think. I don't know. That's why I'm curious, too, to see what school district it is.
2: That is interesting.
3: I mean, is Marlington done, though? Because they start after Labor Day. I thought they were in longer.
2: If I had my way, all schools would start after Labor Day.
3: Well, it's just dumb. Let's bring them back. Oh, you get 5 days off. Like, yeah. It's stupid.
2: You're back for 2 days.
3: Right.
2: We'll see you in six.
3: Right.
2: All right.
3: Yeah, it's dumb.
2: Why don't we all just start like clockwork right after Labor Day?
3: Mm-hmm.
2: Kind of makes sense.
3: Kind of.
2: It's the end of summer holiday.
3: Yep.
2: You start that next after that and boom.
3: Okay, Sam on Facebook said East Liverpool is still in school.
2: Wow. Do I really hope they start late.
3: I would, maybe, I don't know.
2: That would stink knowing every other school is done.
3: How would you feel about year-round school? Because that's what they've switched to in South Carolina. Like, my niece and nephews finished in South Carolina doing year-round.
2: But am I correct? It's almost collegiate and you get breaks, though, right?
3: You do get breaks. You get, like, 3 to 4 weeks off at a time, and you get it 4 times a year. One of them's Christmas.
2: So, 3 to 4 times a year, you get a few weeks off.
3: Yes.
2: So, really, it all evens out. It's just a matter of when.
3: Right.
2: Like, as opposed to getting all those weeks once.
3: And like they just had graduation down there for their seniors. And so they'll be on break now until like mid-July. So they get a little.

0: little longer one for summer. I think it's like 6 weeks.
1: Okay.
0: But then everything else is like you go year round. And when you do get time off, it's like two or three weeks.
1: It's interesting. You know, when you hear it, you initially want to be like, no.
0: Right.
1: But A, it's not, we're not talking every day of the year.
0: Correct.
1: No breaks. You actually,
0: you get more breaks. They're just shorter.
1: They're shorter. Yeah. Right. You're not done from June till August. I mean, listen, we're all back in August. Now, if you really think about it, everyone's just now done. You really only got 2 months. Two and a half. A lot of schools are back before September.
0: Yeah, it's usually the second to last or the last week in August.
1: That's true. Like, obviously, these last few years, we've been starting high school football before schools are actually
0: a couple back weeks before schools are back in session in some cases.
1: Someone said Marlington does start late. Someone says South Range goes till June 4th, but they start after Labor Day.
0: See, that way I would be okay with that. That's,
1: you'd be cool with that. That is a good question. Because, again, you get those 3 to 4 breaks, and they are a few weeks. It's not like you just get a week off and you're right back at it.
0: Mm-hmm.
1: You get almost a month, 3/4 of a month, 3 to 4 times a year. So,
0: okay, I'm looking at it right now, their calendar. Let's see.
1: We'll look it up because we have...
0: They're closed on July 4th.
1: There you go. We'll go through that coming up here. We got sports coming up, but like I said, you got to be ready at all times for a cue to call here with this radio station.
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1: There it is. The Big Ass Stadium Tour Part 2 is coming Thursday, June 25th. Huntington Bank in Cleveland with Post Malone and Jelly Roll. We're going to give away tickets. We're going to give away a hotel in Cleveland, and we're going to give away gas money too. We give this away Thursday morning. Be a finalist right now. Be caller number 10, 330-450-9292. Caller 10, good luck.

0: Red Sox yesterday by a score of 9-4. The Guardians are now 34-27 on the season. They still lead the Chicago White Sox by a game in the AL Central. The Guardians are off today before starting a road series in New York against the Yankees tomorrow night at 7:05 p.m. Joey Cantillo will be on the mound for the Guardians. The Akron Rubber Ducks beat Richmond at home yesterday by a score of 11-5. The Akron Rubber Ducks are now 28-23 on the season. Next up for the Ducks, they'll start a road trip on the road at Chesapeake. 6:35 p.m. is first pitch tomorrow afternoon. In some NBA news, Cleveland Cavaliers general manager Mike Gansey has finalized a multi-year deal to leave and become the new president of basketball operations for the Philadelphia 76ers. He's been with the Cavs since the 2011-2012 season. That's a quick look at sports right here on today's Hit Music, Q92.
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10: This is Brenda.
0: Brenda, where are we calling from this morning?
10: I'm calling from Canton.
0: You're calling from Canton. Well, guess what? You are caller 10. That means you are a Post Malone and Jelly Roll finalist.
10: Oh, my gosh. Yes.
11: Congratulations.
10: Yes, excited.
11: Yep, you're in the running. You could be headed to see Posty and Jelly Roll this summer with that overnight hotel stay plus gas on us for the Big Ass Stadium Tour Part 2 happening Thursday, June 25th at Huntington Bank Field in Cleveland. Brenda, tell everybody your favorite station, making you a finalist this morning.
10: Q92.
0: All right, Brenda, congratulations. You're now a finalist. You're in the running. And you might get a phone call from us coming up this Thursday morning at 8 telling you you're going to see this amazing show. Now, the morning show is getting one more finalist, and that is going to be at the end of the 9 o'clock hour. We're going to be doing that on the live video stream for anyone that goes over and clicks the like button on the live feed, and then in the comments, put the rock hand emoji, the rock and roll hand emoji in there. That's what you want to put. We'll pick one of you that does that at the end of the show and make you a finalist and hook you up. So what are you waiting for? Do it now, because it doesn't matter when you do it. We randomly select somebody every day at the end of the show. So There's no sense in

0: waiting. It doesn't. There's no advantage or disadvantage to when you do it. You just got to do it. So go ahead and do that. All right, still to come on the show. 8 o'clock hour, big hour coming up. We are going to be giving away tickets to see 5 Seconds of Summer at Rocket Arena in Cleveland on June 9th. We've got hot takes as always, and also after sports at around 8:30, 8:35, Julie Shaheen from Stark County Library is going to be here in studio talking about their summer reading campaign. So we're going to be talking to her. 9:15, Mark Johnson from Channel 3 News as well. So we have all that. All right, we're talking about South Carolina's school. They go all year. I don't know when they started this, maybe a year or two ago.
1: Oh, no, it's been probably it's been going on 4 or 5 years.
0: All right. Yeah. So, all right, do you have the actual curriculum as far as...
1: I do have the calendar. So you meant curriculum. Yeah, I don't know what you meant.
0: I don't know what word I said. Coigula? All right. There we go.
1: I do. So they just graduated and ended their last semester / quarter for their school year, right? So this is the 25-26 approved calendar. So this is what they did this year. The 26-27 one isn't obviously out yet. So let's see here. Okay, their last day was the 29th. So that was Friday. So that ends that. They get done the 29th. They'll start going back to school the week of June 15th, but they have the 19th off.
0: All right, so they have the entire month of June and past the 4th of July off.
1: No, I said they go back the week of June 15th.
0: Yeah, so they
1: get 2 weeks off. May 30th.
0: Oh, June, not July. May 20th,
1: right.
0: They only got 2 weeks off?
1: So they get, listen, hear me out. Then they go to school until July 4th weekend, and then they're done until August 1st. So they get two breaks. So they essentially get 2 weeks off right after graduation. Then they go and they get 3 weeks off in July, and then they go back August 1st. Then they're off school September 1st, October 6th through the 10th, November 24th through the 28th, December 22nd through the 31st, January 1st and 2nd, obviously, January 19th, February 16th through the 20th, April 6th through the 10th, and May 25th.
0: When I hear that,
1: so they get almost a week off every month. Almost every month. The only months that they don't are August, September, but they're coming off a 3 week break, and March.
0: When I hear it, I don't know that I'm as into it as I thought. I thought there were more and longer, or maybe less and longer.
1: And I think other school districts in South Carolina do it a little bit differently. This is just the only one that I'm familiar with because I've had a niece and a nephew graduate from this school.
0: Yeah. Did they like it?
1: They didn't hate it as much as they thought they were going to. They kind of liked that they had a week off every single month, pretty much.
0: Yeah, you kind of do, basically, and you get a rant.
1: So, like, we would time it up when we would go to South Carolina that we were in one of those couple week breaks in the summer. You know what I mean? So they could hang out with us without having to worry about it being a school night. Interesting.
0: Where's your beach vacation? Did you book? Did you decide yet?
1: Yeah, we booked it.
0: It's the camping one you haven't booked yet.
1: No, it's booked.
0: Oh, it's booked.
1: The camping one has to have been booked. You see, at Mohican, you have to book a year in advance or you're not getting it.
0: I swear there was one you guys were up in the air about. Maybe I'm making that up in my head.
1: It was, no, you're not making it up. It's figuring out if we're going to go for the whole time camping or just partial time.
0: Okay. Kind of like what we're doing in Savannah. A few days in Savannah, then a few days at Tybee Island on the ocean.
1: Yeah, only ours are a month and some apart. Like, we're going to Carolina Beach this year in North Carolina.
0: North Carolina. All right. That'll be a good time.
1: It's literally like 20 minutes from Wilmington.
0: Oh, you better go. You better go. I'm going to hit that one up one time.
1: Yeah.
0: I'm
1: excited.
0: I'm getting more and more excited for Savannah because I can't run into anyone that won't tell me what a great time it is, how beautiful it is.
1: Yeah, you're going to have a good time. Of course.
0: Dr. Deeb.
1: Oh,
0: when I was at Deeb.
1: Deeb's done, Georgia.
0: Hello, my friend. Christian, my friend. How are you? I love that. It's the greatest. I wish I could bottle that.
1: I know Deeb's office listens. I just wish one time they'd go grab Dr. Deeb and be like, listen how Christian does your accent.
0: It's so great. It is. If I could bottle it, it would make the world a better place. The man walks in with his laptop, that big smile. He wants to know how you're doing. He's excited to hear how you're doing. And he puts that laptop down and goes, all right, let's look and see what we have here. And then we get to work. Mm-hmm. And he answers my question. Does

0: I like that one.
1: How cool would that be to be like, my parents, you know, they kind of founded
0: Mattel. I'm Ken's me.
1: Right.
0: I'm the guy with no wiener. Ah, that's me.
1: Oh, stop it. He does too.
0: I've never seen one.
1: He's got a bulge.
0: He does not.
1: Yes, he does, because he has plastic briefs on Ken all the time.
0: There is no bulge.
1: Yes, there is.
0: I can't. I'm not going to Google.
1: Why?
0: All right, you know what I am.
1: We have no IT department HR for that matter.
0: All right. Hold on. Google. Give me Google AI only. All right. Does. Here we go. Does the Ken doll have a bulge? Google AI says no. The standard Ken doll does not have a distinct anatomical bulge. His groin area is a smooth, continuous piece of plastic with a subtle, non-distinct curve.
1: Yeah, but it has like a brief on it, like a men's underwear. No, it has
0: a very beige skin color.
1: Well, yeah, it does blend in. It's like camo underwear.
0: Yeah. Yeah, it's like it's a green screen.
1: He's fine. He's a man.
0: No, he is. He's Ken.
1: Yeah.
0: But.
1: I'm just Ken.
0: You know what I mean? He's Ken. You know.
1: Oh, stop.
0: You ever heard someone? He's hung like a Ken doll.
1: Oh, no. That'd be weird. Well, you have little kids playing with Ken dolls.
0: It would be sad, too, if someone told you that. That wouldn't be a compliment.
1: No, it wouldn't.
0: Yeah. Also might not be a lie. How was the garage sale? I'll talk about the garage sale coming up here in the 8 o'clock hour. I got it. There's some stuff to talk about with that. But we'll get to that because it's 7:46 already. Morgan Wallen and Tate McRae. It's What I Want on Q92.

0: summer tickets, and we're talking with our friends at the Stark Library. It's all coming up on Q.
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7: Another warm, dry day for you Monday. A mainly sunny sky on the way. No rain in sight. Couple of cosmetic clouds here and there. 76 degrees for the high. Overnight, it will be cool again. A mainly clear and starry sky. Our low near 50. From the 3 News Weather Center, I'm Mark Johnson.
10: 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As you head out the door this morning, we got sunshine. 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

Morgan Wallen and Tate McRae, what I want right here on today's Hit Music Q92. Got a forecast coming up from Mark Johnson. The 8 o'clock hour on deck. Hot takes, 5 seconds of

0: Justin Bieber and Daisies right here on Today's Hit Music. It is Q92. It's 7:55. The 8 o'clock hour is coming up. It's a busy one. We're doing hot takes. We have also got tickets to give away to see 5 Seconds of Summer at Rocket Arena in Cleveland on June 9th with the Everyone's a Star World Tour. We have that for you to give away. Plus, around 8:30 after sports, Lauren is going to be joined by our friends from the Stark County Library to talk about their summer reading program.
1: Prevent that summer slide. Get them into the reading program through the Stark Library. They make it really fun and super interactive.
0: We're going to tell you all about that and how you can be a part of it. So that's coming up all in the 8 o'clock hour. And don't forget the 9 o'clock hour as well. 9:15, Mark Johnson from Channel 3 will be joining the show as always. And at the end of the 9 o'clock hour, we're getting one more finalist for Post Malone and Jelly Roll in Cleveland, along with a hotel stay and gas taken care of. Head on over to the live video feed. We're on Facebook, YouTube, and X. Click the like button, and in the comments section, just put the rock and roll emoji. Rock and roll hands emoji, like Celeste did, Janet did it, Chris, Dawn, Alex. Go do that right now. What are you waiting for? It's 7:56. It's Katy Perry and Snoop Dogg. It's California Girls on Q.
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2: A man is in custody after a nearly five-hour armed standoff Saturday night in East Canton. Police say the suspect threatened a woman with a rifle after she refused to give him a ride. Nearby homes were evacuated and the Alliance SWAT team was called in. After negotiations, the man surrendered peacefully and was booked into the Stark County Jail. A motorcyclist is dead following a single vehicle crash Saturday night in Hartville. The Stark County Sheriff's Office says the rider was traveling south on State Route 43 when the motorcycle crossed left of center, failed to negotiate a curve, and left the roadway. The driver was taken to Summa Health Akron campus and later pronounced dead. A 79-year-old man has died days after he suffered injuries in a crash in the Navarre area. The Ohio State Highway Patrol says Gregory Kutcher died following a May 23rd hit-skip accident. Troopers say that an unknown driver struck a downed tree and fled the scene, causing the tree to hit three people who had stopped to help. At this time, the driver remains unidentified. With your latest Q92 news, I'm Jordan Miller.
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0: 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This hour, we got 5 seconds of summer tickets to give away for their show at Rocket Arena on June 9th. That is coming up. When you hear the cue to call, be caller number 10. Tickets are yours. Got hot takes coming up also. Around 8:45, we're going to be talking to our friends at Stark County Library about the summer reading program that you can take part in. So we have that for you as well. Don't forget, again, 9:15, Mark Johnson from Channel 3. And, of course, on the live video stream, click the like button, put the rock and roll emoji, rock and roll hand emoji in the comments section. Give yourself a chance to become a finalist to see Post Malone and Jelly Roll up at Huntington Bank Field in Cleveland, along with a hotel stay, along with money for gas. We got it all for you. So there you go. Got all that coming up. Hopefully you guys had a great weekend, enjoyed yourself, did a little bit of everything this weekend, and spent time in a winery this weekend.
1: I saw that.
0: Yeah, right by Lake Milton.
1: You're so bougie.
0: Oh, it was fancy, fancy. There was a yacht rock band playing. And I know that because they kept telling us
1: they were a yacht rock band
0: and explaining what yacht rock was.
1: Yeah, well.
0: And I was at one point, I was like, listen, I enjoy your music, but guys, I think we get it.
1: Right.
0: We get it. You're yacht rock. Mm-hmm. That is a thing now. There's literally channels of it now.
1: Oh, yeah. It's on SiriusXM.
0: Yes. I mean, it's not unheard of. You would think that like no one in the universe, that they come from another planet and brought yacht rock with them. But they were good. Sounded good. There were some good tunes going on. There was a bunch of picnic tables. We were sitting right by the lake, watched a family or a bunch of people come in, dock, get a bunch of, get some wine, drink it. And then they got back on their pontoon and just headed back out to lake. I was like, now that's how you do it.
1: Yep.
0: I will have a pontoon.
1: I know. That's what you say.
0: I will have a pontoon. At one point in life, I will enjoy, and I will do just that. We will dock it at that winery. Okay. We will go get wine.
1: Good.
0: The wine we drank was something Sarah. Sweet Sarah was the name of the wine.
1: Okay, so it was real sweet.
0: It was I only like cold, ice cold. Well, cold.
1: Do you put ice cubes in it at home?
0: Okay. No, I don't really drink wine at home ever.
1: Really?
0: At a winery, I will, no.
1: It's so nice, like beer. In the winter, to have a glass of wine. It warms you up.
0: Yeah, no, I'm more of a, I almost got a beer there, but like, all right, we'll get some sweet. They also had pineapple sangria.
1: Ooh, that would be good.
0: I tried that.
1: Very summery.
0: I was like, okay, I love me some pineapple. Let's do some pines. We got pineapple sangria and a bottle of Sweet Sarah, and we sat and watched the lake.
1: Very nice.
0: Oh, it was a good time.
1: Yeah.
0: It was a good time. And like I said, yesterday I mowed the grass. I'm getting a good burn on the head. It'll turn into a nice little tan.
1: You sure are.
0: Trying to get some color this summer. Mm-hmm. So let's go. It's all about being outside, being active, being outside. The smells of summer. Mm-hmm. The grill. The grass, the heat, the daylight. It's almost 10 o'clock before it's dark now.
1: I know, I love it.
0: I feel like it's lighter even later than it normally is.
1: Mm-hmm.
0: I don't know. So we did have the garage sale. It was 8:08, damn it. We did have the garage sale.
1: You just wrote your soliloquy about the taste, the sights, the smells of summer.
0: Summer's, it's great. I love summer. I wish you, I love it.
1: I know you do.
0: It's my favorite. It's so fun. It's so good. Even those hot, muggy days, bring them on. I want to smell it. I'll get in my car and feel it.
1: Okay, you're doing it again. So let's talk garage sale. Let's get into it a little bit, and then when we come back, we can talk about it even more. But I have one question for you.
0: Go ahead, shoot.
1: For a man who is paranoid about his copper piping being stolen out of his home for having a garage sale, why did you put your address out there for the entire world to see?
0: How are they supposed to come to the garage
1: sale? They usually say, if you're interested, DM me for address. That way you know who you're giving your address to.
0: I was in a bunch of garage sale groups I joined. They were all putting their addresses up.
1: You better watch that copper piping for weeks to come.
0: Just saying. They were all, I mean, you can't just be like, garage sale, guess. They gotta know where they're going. Everyone else in the...
1: That's fine, but people in those garage sale groups may not have known, like, who you are. You know what I mean?
0: No, they probably still don't. No one cares. They don't care. They're just coming looking for goods. Mm-hmm. Nooks and crannies, if you will.
1: Mm-hmm.
0: So...
1: Did you hide or did you mingle?
0: Oh, no, I had no part of the mingling. The most I did was I was sitting on my front porch, which is away from the actual garage, like

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5: 76 degrees for your Monday high. Get outside and enjoy it. A mainly sunny sky all day long. A light wind out of the northeast. Overnight, it's going to be clear and starry for the most part. A chilly low, you might grab a sweater if you're staying out late near 50. I am Mark J. Weather from 3 News.
6: Thanks, Mark. It is 8:19 on your Monday morning. As you head out the door, it's gorgeous. It's sunny and 57 in Canton.
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1: Because they're just good. Their music is just good, man.
2: 8:23 right here on today's Hit Music Q92. Christian, Lauren here with you. 5 seconds of summer tickets coming up. Talking to our friends at Stark County Library about the summer reading program coming up later on this hour as well. Sports in about 7 minutes. Mark Johnson at 9:15. All coming up for you here on the morning show. Also, do not forget, head over to our live video feed that's live on Facebook, YouTube, and X. Click the like button in the comments section. Simply put, rock and roll emoji hands. That's all.

0: Lauren Kelly just did it. You should do it too. Put the rock and roll emoji hands up there in the comment section with a like, and you'll have a chance to be picked right before 10 o'clock and made a finalist to see Post Malone and Jelly Roll live at Huntington Bank Field in Cleveland, along with a hotel stay, along with gas money to get there as well. Another awesome prize we're giving away here at Q92. Again, back to the garage sale. Didn't get into how it went. Lightly attended. Very lightly attended.
1: Did you put signs out?
0: Yeah.
1: Like on main roads and intersections.
0: Well, I didn't go all over the county, but I mean, coming into our establishment, I did.
1: Okay.
0: So, we did find out it was the same day as Austintown, which is the neighboring town to Middle Ridge. They're like citywide garage sale. We kind of thought we'd get bleed over from that. We did not.
1: No, yeah.
0: So, I think the grand total was $45.
1: Are you serious?
0: No one really came.
1: That's really bad, yeah.
0: No, we failed.
1: So what are you going to do? Are you going to do it again next weekend?
0: I guess. But what's going to be different?
1: There's no county-wide garage sale or citywide garage sale the city over?
0: Yeah. What sucks is there's a Weathersfield one.
1: I know, but you're not going to be here.
0: But we're going to be in Savannah.
1: Yeah.
0: That would have been great.
1: For sure.
0: Because everyone goes just around that town for the garage sale. Then we had a lady come. We actually sold two lamps yesterday. A lady came and thought it was yesterday instead of Saturday.
1: Mm-hmm.
0: And Jamie just happened to be outside. I went to...
1: So you only did it one day?
0: Yeah.
1: Okay.
0: And she was like, well, the stuff's right here in our garage. If you drove out here, if you want to look. And she bought two lamps.
1: There you go.
0: So that helped it. But yeah, no, it was a failure. I felt bad. Jamie had higher hopes.
1: I had higher hopes for you.
0: I didn't. It kind of...
1: Christian, I've had garage sales, and I know how this goes. I mean, the way where we live, we have a main... We're like adjacent to Cleveland Avenue and State Street. So those are our two big main, like, post-garage sale signs. But I even go down to, like, the square where it's Cleveland Avenue and State Street and put a sign there on the intersections.
0: Yes.
1: I don't know. There are these people in our neighborhood who have a garage sale all of the time, and I feel like they are sabotaging anyone else in the neighborhood who wants to have a garage sale.
0: How can they have enough stuff to do constant garage?
1: I don't know. All I can tell you is that there's a McDonald's drink dispenser that's been in the past 7, and it still hasn't sold, but it's still in the garage sale. My daughter laughed because we were driving Memorial Day weekend past their house, and she was like, oh my gosh, they're having their first garage sale of the season again. And she's like, oh my gosh, that drink dispenser's still there.
0: Where did they get a McDonald's drink dispenser?
1: I don't know. Maybe they rented it. Are they allowed to have that? No, not like, you know, like back in the day when they would donate orange drink to your sports league, and it was in that yellow cooler with the red lid, and it was their orange drink, their high C.
0: Mm-mm.
1: Okay, well, they did do that, and it's one of those drink dispensers.
0: Okay, I thought they had an actual, like, wow.
1: Like, you could go in and you could rent the drink dispenser and have them fill it with the orange drink or whatever. Or sometimes they would donate it, whatever.
0: Mm.
1: But then you were supposed to return the cooler.
0: Okay. By the way, the box of buttons was not, the tin of buttons.
1: Because you had,
0: sold.
1: Like, two people come to your garage sale. I'm telling you, if you actually had a legit garage sale, something went sideways here. And I don't know if it was that entirely.
0: I posted it in multiple... garage sale groups that I joined, and one was Mahoning Trumbull County Garage Sales. I posted in that. I posted pictures. I don't know, but it was I would say it was a embarrassing fail, and I felt bad because my wife was excited and had high hopes.
1: But I also feel like opening at 10 o'clock on a Saturday was probably not smart. This is just my opinion. Everybody has one. I think you should have opened at like 8 on Saturday.
0: 8?
1: Yeah. Oh. Garage sellers get up early and go.
0: Ooh. So we're gonna do one more.
1: Yes.
0: On next Saturday, we're going to do the same thing, and then that'll be it. Whatever. And then we'll just like, okay.
1: Okay.
0: Like, man, if you're having a baby or something or a kid, we got some stuff, man. We got a 3-year-old with some good stuff.
1: Take some closer up pictures and post again.
0: Yeah. Did you guys post the actual site? Yes, we did. Yes, we did. It's okay. Let me see. Have the guy who stole your copper piping while you're in Savannah run the garage sale.
1: That's, there you go.
0: Like, hey, while you're here.
1: Right.
0: Could you sell this stuff? So, yeah, no. I mean, it was, you know, it wasn't bad. If anything else, we were out.

0: outside playing with Jim in the yard while no one was coming.
1: Enjoying the weather.
0: Yeah. And I did get to meet a guy that worked with my dad, and that was cool. I worked with my dad for years. So I was like, oh, cool. Talk about my father. I always like that. But yeah, for the most part, I would say we epically failed on that. We did not do well. And I don't know. We're going to try it again. I guess I'll make some more posts in those Facebook groups throughout the week. Maybe do more detailed, like.
1: How did you do your signs? Like, were they, what kind of signs were they?
0: Garage sale with the address.
1: Okay. Were they like the store-bought garage sale pre-made?
0: No. She made them on poster board.
1: Okay. Like neon poster board?
0: It was white.
1: Do neon.
0: I think neon?
1: Yes. Like neon green. I'm serious. When you're driving by, you have to cut. So if you were the only ones in the allotment with a garage sale and they didn't see the sign immediately.
0: Yeah.
1: They're going to, if they saw it at the last second, chances are they're not going to double back. But people look for those neon, like, is that a garage sale? Because I see a neon.
0: Yeah.
1: You know what I mean?
0: My brother and I, right across the street from me, did a garage sale and made over $600. Posting the hot items people want really helps bring people in too. Selling Pokemon cards really brings in the crowd. We don't really have any Pokemon cards to sell.
1: Yeah, but I saw some of the stuff that you had. Like, I would take closer up pictures of some of it. I think it could. You have some good stuff. Like, it wasn't crap. It was nice. You had a couple pieces of furniture. You had lamps. You know what I mean? I hate the garage sales that you drive by and you're like, why did you go through the trouble of putting up a sign when you have a table and like a tarp on the driveway with crap on it? You know what I'm talking about? You're like, we're calling this a garage sale.
0: I'm sure that happens, but I'm not one to frequent garage sales, so I don't know.
1: I get so mad when I see
0: thought
1: that.
0: Our display was lovely.
1: Like, I follow the signs and then I'm like, when you see it. Yeah. You have to do a drive-by because sometimes, like for me, your garage sale would not be, I don't have littles anymore. You know what I mean? I don't need that kind of stuff. But once upon a time, it would have been a jackpot. Like after I had Ian.
0: Yeah. No, you got, listen, you could hit the jackpot.
1: Right.
0: If you got a little one on the way.
1: Yeah.
0: Jackpot, kids.
1: Mm-hmm.
0: But that's all right. Try again this weekend, and then next weekend we're in Savannah, so.
1: Yeah. That's coming fast.
0: It is. It's, next, a week from Friday we go. Or whatever. Next Friday.
1: Oh, a week from next Friday.
0: Yeah.
1: Okay, so 3 weeks. Yeah.
0: Other than clothes, what baby stuff do you have? There's an awesome, like, stroller.
1: You leave the 19th.
0: There's some toy. 12. Yeah, something like that. I don't know. The 12th. I think. I mean, I'll work that day. Yeah. We're leaving at night.
1: Yeah, that's what you said. And so then the week of the 15th, I'm all by myself.
0: But then the next week, I'm back and you're gone, right?
1: Yeah, but I don't know if I'm going to do the whole week or not yet. We're in the throes of figuring that out. Like, we finally had a good, healthy discussion about it last night.
0: Well, it's 8:32, and let's have a discussion about sports.
1: Okay.
0: Because it's that time right here on Q92.
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0: The Cleveland Guardians lost to the Boston Red Sox yesterday by a score of 9-4. The Guardians are now 34-27 on the season. They still lead the Chicago White Sox by a game in the AL Central. The Guardians are off today before starting a road series in New York against the Yankees tomorrow night at 7:05 p.m. Joey Cantillo will be on the mound for the Guardians. The Akron Rubber Ducks beat Richmond at home yesterday by a score of 11-5. The Akron Rubber Ducks are now 28-23 on the season. Next up for the Ducks, they'll start a road trip on the road at Chesapeake. 6:35 p.m. is first pitch tomorrow afternoon. In some NBA news, Cleveland Cavaliers general manager Mike Gamzee has finalized a multi-year deal to leave and become the new president of basketball operations for the Philadelphia 76ers. He's been with the Cavs since the 2011-2012 season. That's a quick look at sports right here on today's Hit Music, Q92.
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0: 8:36 right here on today's Hit Music. It is Q92. Good morning, everybody. Hopefully we are doing well out there. Still to come, that Q to call is going to happen real soon for 5 seconds this summer at Rocket Arena in Cleveland on June 9th. You know, you talk about all the awesome things we've been sending listeners to. I saw the awesome pictures of our winner of Mega Maroney.
1: Yeah, that looked fun.
0: Over the weekend.
1: Was it her and her daughter that went?
0: It was her and her daughter. You can go to Q92's Facebook and Instagram. They kind of dressed up all cutesy and cowboy. And it looked like they had incredible seats for the show.
1: Mm-hmm.
0: And Mega Maroney rolled out the production for that tour.
1: Yeah, she did.
0: She's got a huge stage and everything. And
1: she's got pyro.
0: A huge girl cowboy boot in the front of the arena. And that's the second tour that we sent someone to the opening night of the tour. That's pretty cool.
1: Ella Langley was the other one, right?
0: Ella in Toledo literally kicked off her tour there. Mm-hmm. We had a listener there.
1: In Columbus.
0: And this was Mega Maroney's very first night of her tour. And you're right. We sent a listener to that as well.
1: Listen to this. Amber over on Facebook said, good morning from the Groovy Groomer. Love listening to you guys while I work.
0: Oh.
1: Good morning, Amber.
0: Appreciate that. Yeah. Hopefully work is going well.
1: Hopefully all of those little puppers are being good little boys and girls today. They are. Absolutely. They've got to behave themselves. Think about it.
0: They do. That could be a job that could not always be fun.
1: No. Yeah. If you get a difficult dog. Oof.
0: Yeah. That could end up not being fun. We don't like that. So, but we do like is giving away tickets to concerts. And I think since we've got our friends from the Stark County Library coming on here in about 10 minutes, I think we should give away some tickets. Now, what do you say, Lauren?
1: Yeah, let's do it.
0: Let's do it. All right, everybody, we have got a pair of tickets to see 5 seconds of summer live in Cleveland at Rocket Arena. If you want to win them, all you got to do is be caller number 10 right now, 330-450-9292. Caller 10, you'll be going to see 5 seconds of summer. Good luck on Q.

0: 92. Hello, who is this?
1: This is Brooke.
0: Brooke, where are you calling from this morning?
1: I'm calling from East Palestine, Ohio.
0: All right, Brooke, you're caller number 10. Congratulations, you're the winner.
1: Yes, that's awesome.
2: Congratulations. Brooke, you're headed to see 5 Seconds of Summer at Rocket Arena in Cleveland, June 9th. Just tell everybody your favorite station making you a winner this morning.
1: U92.

0: 5 seconds of summer that she looks so perfect right here on today's Hit Music Q92. Congratulations again to Brooke from East Palestine. She was caller number 10. You heard her call. She's going to see 5 seconds of summer in Cleveland. Got a forecast coming up from Mark Johnson. We're going to be talking Stark County Library and their summer reading program coming up right after that. Here on Q92.
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10: Another warm, dry day for you Monday. A mainly sunny sky on the way. No rain in sight. Couple of cosmetic clouds here and there. 76 degrees for the high. Overnight, it will

0: cool again. A mainly clear and starry sky, our low near 50. From the 3 News Weather Center, I'm Mark Johnson.
1: Thank you, Mark. It's about 10 minutes before 9 o'clock. Hey, it's Monday, but it's gorgeous outside. Get out there. Sunny skies, 58 in Canton.
2: Absolutely gorgeous out there. And we'll be talking to that man coming up around 9:15 this morning. But right now, Laura, we're going to be talking to our friends from the Stark County Library. Summer reading is here. It's that time of year.
1: It is. School's out for summer, and we all know what that means. Yes, it's really easy to send the kids outside and play, and that's what they should be doing. But they should also be preventing the summer slide. We've all heard about that. And not just kids, adults too. This morning we are joined by Julia Shaheen from Stark Library. Good morning. How are you? Oh, hold on one sec. That mic is not on. There we go.
3: Good morning. How are you guys? Thanks for having us.
1: Yeah, thanks for coming out. It's so great to see you this morning. And, you know, we wanted to learn a little bit more about how you can explore with the Stark Library this summer.
3: Sure. So starting today, Summer Challenge kicks off. It'll run from June 1st to August 1st. 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It's totally free and open for children, birth to infinity. Adults mm-hmm. can sign up too.
1: I love that.
3: Especially parents who might already be reading to their children. They should get credit for also reading.
1: Yeah, no, I love that. It's true. When you have your favorite books too that you read with your kids all of the time, but then even as parents, you know, I mean, I talked about the kids being home for summer, and it's like, it's a different layer of time. I know some people are like, send them back to school. I was always one of those people that loved when my kids were home, and it made me really sad to send them back to school. But I think it's really important that, you know, they're playing all summer long, but they're also doing something educational, because it really does help them when they start back to school in the fall. They don't feel so out of touch. They haven't been out of reading practice. They're even expanding on their vocabulary and learning new things about adventures and curiosity in books.
3: Yes. And this year's theme is Unearth a Story. So there's going to be lots of adventures happening at the libraries. Kickoffs happen this week. So there'll be lots of dinosaurs, exploration, things like that. The theme also touches on paleontology, exploration, family history, America 250, all kinds of things. And it's not just reading that we ask everybody to do. The participants can do activities too that count towards earning points, and that gets you prizes. And at least 1 to 2 free books this summer for participating and earning prizes, which is awesome.
2: Well, I think that's something that's important for people to understand too, is nowadays with the Stark County Library and all libraries, the reading is what you want, but you guys are very interactive now. Things have really changed. There's a lot more interaction and things to do to exercise everything from your mind to your body with everything this summer. I mean, it's got a little bit of everything for everybody.
3: There is so much going on. I can't keep up with all of the programs that every library has this summer. From story time to different activities at the branches for the adults. It's going to be a lot of fun. We have a Touch a Truck event coming up on June 27th at the main library. There'll be train rides there. There'll be lots of trucks to see and explore for the kids. But I think sometimes the adults love it even more. I know when we've had certain trucks, parents have said, this one's for me and the fire truck is for you.
2: There you go. There you go.
1: No, that is so cute. And you know, we talk about these prizes and these rewards. I mean, you have something for everyone. You have something for adults, teens, elementary aged kids, preschool aged kids. And these are great prizes. These are not only do they also go along with explore and adventure and, you know, education. These are very educational based, but yet very fun prizes.
3: Yeah, we like to try and put things together that aren't going to break and get lost after just a couple uses. One of my favorites that we're doing this summer for the elementary age group, we've got an inflatable robotic remote controlled dinosaur. As a grand prize option.
1: Yeah.
3: But one of my favorites for that age group is the librarian for a day. Children can put their raffle tickets in there and try and earn a spot as the librarian for the day and come and visit us at Main Library and kind of explore what we do at the library every day.
1: Yeah, no, I love that so much. Yeah, you guys have so much great programming. Listen, if you've got kids home for the summer and you're kind of looking for something for them to do, I mean, this is great too. You know, there are some teens that stay home during the day while parents are working, whether they're

0: working from home or in the office. This is a great thing for them to do because, I mean, if you're anything like me, my kids weren't allowed to go anywhere or do anything until I was home, unless I knew the parent that was picking them up.
1: There you go.
0: This is a great thing for them to be able to do during the day, and they can earn really cool things for doing so. You know, and for preschool age, I mean, this is great. You're already sitting down reading with your kids anyhow. Why not make this an adventure for them during the summer? And I think it's such an amazing thing. Not only that, check out, like Christian said, all the other programming that the Stark Library offers. I mean, come on. We had an amazing season of the Speaking of Books author series. That was so much fun. You know, and there's something for everyone, really. Go to starklibrary.org. There's so much that you can find and prevent the summer slide.
1: Yeah, well, I mean, I'm on Stark Library's website right now, and you go to events.
0: Yeah.
1: And it says,
0: it's packed.
1: 829 items as far as events that are going on between all the libraries in Stark County. That is how ingrained they are into the community, and that is how many things they're bringing that for, like you said, not just kids, but for adults as well to take part in.
0: 100%. And, well, we loved it. I mean, I took my kids, oh my gosh, why am I blanking out on his name? I can see him. Ryan from The Office. We went to BJ Novak. Yeah. We went to that, and it was so much fun to see the interview. There were a couple other ones that I know Derek Huff, I really wanted to take my daughter to. We just saw Dancing with the Stars in Akron. She's a huge Dancing with the Stars fan. Unfortunately, it didn't work out with our schedule to be able to go to that one. But there's so much cool stuff, you know, being able to learn more about these people that we see on TV, that we know are writers, that have just such a big past, you know, whether it's in television or movies or just as authors in themselves. I love everything that you guys have done with that. And, you know, don't sleep on Stark Library, because there is so much to uncover. It's more than what's inside the book. It's what's inside the entire library.
2: It's true. All of our libraries have a really awesome space where you can hang out, you can meet, you can attend a program, you can just chill and read a book if you want, listen to a book. You don't even have to go into the library now. You can use a lot of our apps that we have. We have Hoopla, we have Libby. We have if you're a crafter or want to get into learning crafts, you can go on our website and look up Creative Bug, which is a really great way to learn new skills. Like, I don't know how to crochet, but there's videos on there on how to crochet, which is an activity that we want the teens to try out this summer. So that's something I explored to see if I could figure out how to help them do that. But a lot of students have to do summer reading. You might as well get points, and you might as well get prizes for doing it. And keep your mind going throughout the whole summer. And like I said, it's just a great place to go and hang out with your friends if you want, or you know, family members. Use a computer if you need a computer. Just sit at a table, read a book, hang out with friends, go sit on the patio at some of our libraries. So definitely there's something for everybody, like you guys said.
0: Yeah, this is better than Book It, Christian. You should see these prizes. This is better than a personal pan pizza.
1: No, I saw the prizes.
2: Thanks, guys.
0: It's way better.
2: I strive for that.
1: Yeah. Like, that's the goal.
2: As a former Book It child.
0: Me too.
2: You know?
0: And don't get me wrong. I loved my personal pan pizza, and I loved my button and getting all my stars and doing it. And I you know, but this is like, this is next level. This is very cool.
1: It is very much so. Very much so. Thank you so much for coming in. This has been a fantastic, and I hope people go to Stark County Libraries all around. Go to their website. All the information's there and all the events, all the things you can take part in all summer long. Julie, appreciate everything you do for the community, and appreciate you coming in to talk about it today.
2: Thanks for having us, guys.
1: That is awesome. Julie Shaheen, Stark County Library, joining the show. Right now it's Taylor Swift, The Fate of Ophelia, 8:57 here on Q92.

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2: A Stark County community is grieving the loss of 6-year-old Ellie Workman. She died following last week's devastating house fire in Plain Township Friday afternoon. Ellie was a student at Eastgate School in Lewisville and was actually set to graduate yesterday from preschool. School leaders say that she had made tremendous progress overcoming the challenges of autism. Her 4-year-old sister survived and remains hospitalized as family, friends, and classmates mourn the heartbreaking loss. A 79-year-old man has died days after he suffered injuries in a crash in the Navarre area. The Ohio State Highway Patrol says Gregory Kutcher died following a May 23rd hit-skip accident. Troopers say that an unknown driver struck a downed tree and fled the scene, causing the tree to hit 3 people who had stopped to help. At this time, the driver remains unidentified. A man is in custody after a nearly 5-hour armed standoff Saturday night in East Canton. Police say the suspect threatened a woman with a rifle after she refused to give him a ride. Nearby homes were evacuated and the Alliance SWAT team was called in. After negotiations, the man surrendered peacefully and was booked into the Stark County Jail. With your latest Q92 news, I'm Jordan Miller.

0: Coaching Anxiety right here on today's Hit Music Q92. It is 10 after 9. Welcome to the 9 o'clock hour of the Q92 Morning Show. We are about 40 minutes away from getting another stream finalist for Post Malone and Jelly Roll up in Cleveland. I'm talking Huntington Bank Field. Not only tickets to the show, we're also giving you a hotel for the night. We're also hooking you up with gas money. We give it away on Thursday. Become a finalist today. Head on over to the live video feed. Click the like button in the comment section. Put the rock and roll emoji hands like Alyssa did, Aria did, Lacey. Go over there and do that. We're going to pick one of you coming up here, like I said, in about 40 minutes. Also coming up here in less than 10 minutes, we're going to be talking to Mark Johnson from Channel 3. We got to thank him for this good weather we've been having, and it looks like it's going to continue. We'll talk about that little weather vortex we're in, or whatever you want to call it.
1: Yeah, we were just talking about that with Julia from the library. Ohio is like one of the only states in the United States. I think it is the only state that's not going to have rain this week. Just kind of bizarre after what we've just been through.
0: Yeah, absolutely. Absolutely. So can't wait to talk to him. Plus, we'll get some planting tips. Maybe talk birds. I don't know. We'll see.
1: I saw a meme that I thought of you, and it was like, by the time you're 45, shouldn't you have a favorite bird? And it was like, yeah, mine's a rotisserie chicken from Costco. But I thought of you because I was like, Christian likes a rotisserie chicken.
0: I do love a good rotisserie chicken.
1: However, he also has a favorite, like, bird.
0: I love my birds, and I love rotisserie chicken. I love to watch and, on occasion, eat. It's Olivia Rodrigo, drop dead on Q92.

0: Olivia Rodrigo, Drop Dead, right here on Today's Hit Music. It's Q92. Got a forecast coming up from Mark Johnson, and we'll be joined by him on the show as well. It's all coming up here on Q92.
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0: gorgeous. It's going to be gorgeous. And, you know, speaking of gorgeous, every Monday Absolutely. We are joined by Channel 3's own Mark Johnson, the official weatherman of Q92 as well. Oh, wow, we're there. We're in studio today.
1: Look at him.
0: This feels extra. I feel underdressed, Mark.
1: I know.
2: I'm all dressed. I'm clean. I don't have a dirty shirt on and a hat like you normally see me on Mondays. What do you think of that?
0: No, this is what I see when I watch you on TV. This is awesome.
1: He's in the Weather special. Impact Center. Look at this.
0: The weather's so good. The weather's so good. You had to come to us from the studio today.
2: Yeah, I'm doing the morning show this week. Matt Wentz has vacation, so they decided to put me and Danita Harris back together.
1: Oh,
2: despite the restraining order. Danita Harris and I have worked together for 25 years. So we have this long-standing friendship, and it's just been a blast to get back together with her on the same set in the same studio. Today was day one on the morning show from 5 to 7 a.m.
1: That's amazing.
2: It's been a blast. And we'll be here all through Friday.
0: It's funny because I meant to tell you a lot as we've been talking to you. It's like, I've been watching everything and the whole weather team up there with you at Channel 3, and you guys just seem like you're having so much fun. Like it really feels like a family up there. How much fun, not to mention what a great job y'all are doing, but just seems like you guys are all just having a blast right now, and that's awesome.
2: We are. And when you think about the amount of experience now that the Channel 3 weather team has, I mean, I've got 30 years of experience. And Betsy Kling has almost that much. I mean, she's a youngster still. She still looks good. Look at me. I mean, we've got a great team. Matt Wentz in the morning. You got Jessica and you got Anthony. And we all just like each other. And that's the thing.
0: Yeah.
2: We get along. It's just like a natural thing.
0: And it's like,
2: fun.
0: But you're right. You're right. You guys have assembled like an all-star team. It's like the Avengers of weather people up there, man.
1: I like that. Yeah.
2: The Avengers. I would carry a big old, it wouldn't be a hammer. Like Thor would be something much lighter, seeing that I'm weaker. Might be a fork.
0: A fork.
2: That would be probably it.
0: There you go. Well, I got to tell you, I got to thank you for this past weekend. I can't remember a weekend in Northeast Ohio that beautiful with nothing but blue skies in a long time.
2: It was outstanding. I mean, we had temps in the 70s, although if you're up by the lake, it was a little chillier and breezier. But hey, the Canton area, Dover, New Philly, over into Youngstown, westward into Medina, perfect weather, middle 70s through the afternoon, low humidity, and we're going to keep that going. So if you like the last 5 days, you're going to like the next three or four. So today, you got some high thin clouds floating by. We should be dry. We're going to go with highs in the middle 70s.
0: Nice.
2: No complaints. Again, just like the last 2 days, we're going to do it again today and tomorrow and the next day. Tonight, cloudy skies. Now, we started our day off, some of you in the 40s. It's a little cool for me. And the problem is you need the furnace on at night. And then during the afternoon, you might need a little air conditioning. That's just the way it's going to go for the next few days. So tonight, clouds, high thin clouds. No rain, and we'll see lows. I'm thinking 49 to 51 in that range there, so a little chill in the air. But then Tuesday, we'll warm you back into the lower and middle 70s, maybe even some upper 70s on those car thermometers. Wednesday, we're sunny, and let's see, latest model shows a 76 to 78 degree high. Then Thursday, we're going to begin to change the pattern around a little bit. We're going to, for those who want summer, the warmth, we're going 82 on Thursday.
0: Okay.
2: We're staying sunny, 82 degrees. Now we're warming it up. And by Friday, you're going to notice definitely the humidity is going up as well. So Friday, partly sunny, mid 80s. A lot of graduation parties Saturday and Sunday. This is going to be the issue here. Now, Saturday, there are going to be some widely scattered thunderstorms during the afternoon and evening. It does not look like a washout.
0: Okay.
2: But of course, if you have a thunderstorm come over your picnic or your party outside, you're going to need to have an alternative indoors. Keep the food in the garage and maybe have a tent, maybe have that going for you. Okay. Sunday, same story. You get a few widely scattered showers and storms during the afternoon. And we're in the middle 80s Saturday and Sunday with increased humidity. It's feeling like summer.
0: So, and even those, like you said, those summer thunderstorms, but we're still looking at, like you said, Saturday before we have a chance to see rain again?
2: Yeah, I mean, we're going to stretch together 9 or 10 days of dry weather. We haven't seen that stretch since 2023. Back in late summer, early fall, we had a stretch of 21 days of dry weather.

0: weather in a row. We're not nearly that long, but it's been a couple of years since we've been dry this long. We are going to, and eventually the farmers are getting all their crops planted, which is great. Eventually we're going to need to water those crops in. And I think Mother Nature is going to begin to provide that beginning this weekend, some rainfall.
1: Okay. A few days ago, Mark, and our friend Julia was here from the Stark Library. She brought to our attention that I'm from Cleveland posted 3 days ago that Ohio was the only state with no rain in the 7-day forecast.
0: That's right. We're under this dome of high pressure. And some of the states like Michigan, 99% dry, but you got a little corner
1: little
0: there
1: tiny
0: that's
1: going to
0: see a little rain shower. But so technically, Ohio, the only state in the union with dry weather through the middle part of this week. And, you know, we're enjoying it. But the heat's coming back. The humidity is coming back. And also we're introducing the showers and storms. So you have to pay attention to the weekend forecast and into next week as well as we see an increase in rainfall.
2: You mentioned the dome of high pressure. Is that a real term? Like what exactly is that for those just weather nerds like myself?
0: Well, the definition of a dome is when you lose all your hair and you have to, you know.
1: Christian, you know about that.
2: Yeah. I got you. Got that covered. 100% chance of that, Mark.
0: No, we have, what we're under right now is what's called an omega block. At 18,000 feet, we've got a stalled area of high pressure over the midsection of the country. And on each side of that high pressure, we've got two low pressures, one along the West Coast and one over the Great Lakes in the Northeast states. And so the jet stream has to go down and around the low, go up and over the high into Canada, and then come down and around the low again. And if you look at it on the map, it looks like the Greek letter omega, the jet stream. And that is a blocking pattern. Weather systems don't move. They stay stagnant. And that's why we've seen the same weather for the past 5 days, and we're going to see it for another four.
1: I like it.
2: I kind of like this omega.
1: Yeah, this omega can stick around.
2: I like this one. I do.
0: This omega. We may have this omega, you know, come back again sometime next week. We'll have to wait and see.
1: Okay.
2: And then, all right. So if you got your parties this weekend, no washout, but you're going to want to pay attention to the skies this weekend.
0: Yeah, it's not going to be a washout, but any thunderstorm that does form could potentially have some brief heavy rainfall. And that's not what you want on grandma sitting out in the lawn chair with a plate of spaghetti.
2: You'll hear about it.
0: That's not a pretty sight. You do not want grandma's plate of spaghetti to get soaked, let alone grandma.
1: Well, for everybody that's watching right now, yes, you usually can catch Mark in the evenings. But this week, you can catch him in the morning. So when you wake up before you head out and turn us on your way to work, make sure you tune in to Mark because Mark will be there giving you your forecast every day this week.
2: That's fantastic.
0: That's right. I'll be here.
2: Mark, thank you for making time when you're already working to join the Q92 Morning Show as always.
0: You're my family.
2: Tell everybody over at 3 we said hello. You guys are awesome, and we'll catch you next week.
0: See you soon.
2: All right. He's the best. Mark Johnson joining us while working. That's dedication.
1: It is.
2: That's dedication from Mark Johnson.
1: It is.
2: That is a great forecast.
1: He's double timing it today. Usually we get him like out of bed, and we get him before he gets a shower and a shave.
2: Yeah.
1: So he's like hanging out in the backyard with his coffee and...
2: I was almost wow, that's the famous Channel 3 background. He's right there.
1: Yeah.
2: He's right there, but that's, man. All right, so now we know what omega weather pattern is.
1: Yeah. Do you know what's funny is I've actually worked with Betsy and Matt Wins and Mark.
2: Have you?
1: Yeah.
2: I know Matt's done a lot of things down here before.
1: He's done quite a few things. Touchdowns and tutus, mm-hmm. I worked with him. I actually have a really cute picture of my daughter with him. They both had the exact same chucks on.
2: Yeah.
1: Like, at the event and everything, so they took a really cute picture together. He's fantastic, and... Betsy was like eons ago before I even worked here. I got to meet her and do a couple things.
2: They seriously have an unbelievable team up there.
1: They're fantastic. They're just such great people.
2: Coming up, we're going to be getting one more finalist for Post Malone and Jelly Roll in Cleveland with the hotel stay and the gas. It's all coming up. Get your butt over to our live video feed. Click the like button. Put the rock and roll emoji, rock and roll hand emoji in the comment section. It might pay off for you. 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

0: Days Hit Music. It is Q92. Did you see Morgan Wallen throw his piano?
1: I did. Well, it wasn't really like a throw. I thought it was more of like a
0: thing ain't working. He had to do a song a cappella because his computer his piano malfunctioned.
1: And he did fine a cappella. I mean, get a grip, bro.
0: Well, listen.
1: No.
0: Listen.
1: Dude's got anger issues.
0: Let's take his
1: history and his past into consideration.
0: No. But I mean, come on.
1: He's got a history of throwing things.
0: How many times have we seen rock stars smash guitars on stage?
1: It's not the same.
0: Yeah, I'm Axl Rose.
1: It's not the same.
0: If you really want to watch someone crash out, type in Billy Joel crashes out at concert.
1: I know. I've watched it with you before.
0: That is one of my funniest things. I could watch that any day, that would cheer me up.
1: I mean, come on.
0: That man was so mad about the lights at his show.
1: I know, but how big of a diva do you have to
0: be? They're not the lights!
1: I know. He sounded like a raging lunatic.
0: He flipped his keyboard, smashed a microphone, and smashed a microphone stand repeatedly. And just was staring off at the light man.
1: I love Billy Joel. I do.
0: Great crash out. No. Axl Rose crashes out a lot. Things happen. You get angry. You're trying to entertain a stadium full of people, and your piano doesn't work? That shouldn't happen.
1: I don't know that it was his piano didn't work. Something went wrong because he used it for part of the song and it sounded fine.
0: Something happened.
1: Yeah, I agree.
0: Sometimes you got to tip your piano and you got to keep up that rock star kind of,
1: facade.
0: People think Morgan Wallen,
1: he's so dangerous.
0: He's crazy. That's why he's so sexy. Mm-hmm. That and the mustache.
1: Mm-hmm.
0: You know what I mean?
1: Mm.
0: See, every once in a while you got to give him a little something. Be like, oh, he's so dangerous because girls love a bad boy.
1: I suppose, yeah.
0: Especially a bad boy that can
1: sing. Anger issues. That sounds like a real catch.
0: Boy, you throw one chair off a roof.
1: Well, it's a history. And almost hit a cop.
0: I just think Morgan's
1: Please
0: a different
1: dude.
0: Please
1: don't get me wrong. He's I love his music. Dude. He is a different dude, man. I mean, you saw he walked right off SNL. He was like, I was done.
0: And that, I saw him take shots at that. What was that war show? He didn't win nothing. He kind of had something to say on Twitter.
1: I don't remember.
0: I don't think he likes anybody.
1: Yeah. I think he likes Ella.
0: Well, who isn't an Ella fella in 2026?
1: Right.
0: That girl could make even a man as, you know what I mean? As tough and manly as Morgan Wallen, just, all right.
1: Tossing pianos.
0: Yeah. I'm sure he could have a piano in his arms ready to throw it, and she could be like, Morgan, no.
1: And he'd be like, all right.
0: Come on, baby. And she'd be like, oh, all right. I'm sorry. I'll put the piano down. Just saying. My man is, she could tame anyone. Big fan.
1: Mm-hmm.
0: Big fan. She's number one in my power rankings right now.
1: Yeah. You can imagine.
0: She's number one. I have her up there at the top. She's doing well for herself. And every day, Lauren hopes that she marries Theo Vaughn.
1: I do, kind of. I don't know why. I just think they're so cute together.
0: It's Coldplay, Paradise. It's Q92.

0: Coldplay in Paradise right here on Today's Hit Music. It is Q92. And if you want to be the morning show's last finalist for a chance to go see, oh man, Post Malone and Jelly Roll up in Cleveland. Hotel, gas, tickets, all of it yours. You got to get over our live feed right now while you still can, Lauren.
1: Yeah, head to Facebook, YouTube, X, find that video live stream, give it a like in the comments. The rock fingers, like rock and roll. That's going to tell us that you want to be included to be a finalist for Post Malone Jelly Roll with that overnight hotel stay plus gas in Cleveland. All coming up on, when is this, June 9th? No, I'm sorry, Thursday, June 25th.
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0: For home wrecker right here on Today's It Music. It is Q92. That's going to about do it for us here on the morning show. Big thank you to Julie Shaheen from the Stark County Library for joining the show today. In the 8 o'clock hour, big thank you to Mark Johnson from Channel 3 for joining the show today as well. Always a good time. Thank you guys for listening. Thank you guys for watching this morning. For all your text and interaction on the comments on the live video feed as well. Before we get out of here, though, it's time to get one more Post Malone and Jelly Roll finalist for a chance to win tickets to see them up at Huntington Bank Field. The ticket's free. The hotel stay free. The gas free. We're taking care of everything for you, but you got to become a finalist to win. We give it away this Thursday, and now it's time. Lauren, let's go over and randomly select somebody that went over and did what we said on our live feed.
1: Today, it is Michelle Noble.
0: Michelle Noble, congratulations. You are now a finalist. You are now in the running, and you might get a phone call from us Thursday morning with some awesome news telling you you're going to see Posty and Jelly for free with a hotel, with gas, up in Cleveland. That is awesome. That's going to do it for us. We'll be back tomorrow morning. We'll have more finalists to get for Posty and Jelly. Rage Room tomorrow. Who knows what else we'll have to give away and what else we'll get into. We appreciate you guys starting your day with us today. Get out and enjoy this beautiful day. But keep Q92 on while you enjoy it.
1: Yeah, absolutely. It's going to be gorgeous. Maybe go for a walk.
0: Man.
1: Put something on the grill. Get some gardening done. Just get out there.
0: Go for a drive with the windows down even.
1: Yeah, then your hair blows everywhere.
0: Blasting Q92 on your radio. Mm-hmm. Why not? Nicolina and the Midday Divas in here next. J-Dub's in after that. We'll catch you guys tomorrow morning. It's Pitbull and Lil Jon. Damn, I love Miami on Q92.

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0: weekend, but that's okay. I'm glad we finally got it. And let me tell you about our grand prize winners, Kayla and Kaysen from Janaid and Hutton, who won tickets to see Megan Maroney in Columbus Friday night, plus an overnight hotel stay, plus gas to the show. 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Oh, those pictures are so cute. You got to go check them out. Q92 Radio on Facebook and on Instagram. Everybody was like decked out wearing, you know, a white or a light pink or a light blue. I mean, it was all just light pastels, super cute boots with ribbons. Let me tell you, Kayla and Kaysen got the memo. They looked adorable and the pictures are just to die. So cute. Go check them out. That's what we do here at Q92. We create memories. We get you to the shows. We get you backstage. We get you on flyaways. And we create memories that will last a lifetime for you. So thank you for listening. Kayla and Kaysen from Janaid and Hutton, fresh off Megan Maroney. And then this Saturday, we've got Victoria and Celeste headed to Morgan Wallen in Pittsburgh with an overnight hotel stay and gas as well. Insane show. Pittsburgh is going to be just, I mean, every show. You've seen the people. Can't buy those tickets. They are way too expensive. So that's where we come in. And you heard Christian talking about Morgan Wallen and his piano. Oh, boy. Who knows what'll happen Saturday? Maybe he'll throw it into the crowd. But yeah, he's no stranger to pushing things, throwing things. But I'm here for the walkout song. That's what I'm here for. So Saturday, we got that grand prize winner. And then this Thursday, someone's headed to see Post Malone and Jelly Roll in Cleveland, June 25th. So be listening for that Posty EQ to call. Also today, we are kicking off 10 days of Country Fest. Every day for the next 10 days, we are giving away 4-day commuter passes to Country Fest, and you need to listen. All 4 days. Amazing. So listen for that cue to call. I'm going to spill some celebrity gossip, and we're going to get into a whole bunch of things here on Q92.
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13: Q92.
14: 76 degrees for your Monday afternoon high. Looking good. Mainly sunny skies, staying dry all day long. Overnight, it's going to be mostly clear, but we are going to chill you down a little bit. Our low 50 by sunrise. From the 3 News Weather Center, I'm Mark Johnson.
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Day Q92. Let's see. What's coming up? Oh, yes. I am going to be sending you to Sluggers and Putters this summer. And you know what? I always loved Sluggers and Putters when I was younger, but I still love Sluggers and Putters. I feel like it's just good for all ages.

0: You want to go do a little mini golf with the kids, or mini golf on a date, or mini golf everybody? We got you. They've got outdoor laser tag, games, food, go-karts, bumper boats, rides, and they're celebrating 35 years of fun. So be listening. I've got a four-pack of tickets to the number one family amusement park in Canal Fulton. I'm talking about Sluggers and Putters. And over the weekend, I got to watch a little bit of basketball. I know. Just call me Sporty Spice here. But it looks like the Knicks and the Spurs are playing this Wednesday, and it looks like everyone's like, oh, the Knicks are going to get their butts beat. But everyone was like rooting for the Knicks, I feel like, after they beat the Cavs. And now it's switched over to, they don't have a chance with the Spurs. Is that true? But that player who's like over seven feet, he's like 7'4", Victor Wembanyama, oh my goodness. I mean, he is just tall to the point where he has to like hunch over his whole life just to talk to everybody else. But my God, those legs, those arms, and that's who everyone's afraid of. So we shall see. Game one, Wednesday. Are the Knicks able to take on Wembanyama? We shall find out. And I wonder if Fat Joe will be courtside cheering on his Knicks after he claims that we moved him like four rows back. Be listening. More music and more chances to win coming up next on Q92.
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0: That's what we do here at Q92. We get you the best seats. We get you backstage. We get you those flyaways. We do it all. And again, a big shout out to Susan and B. You two sappy lovebirds, you. Coming up this hour, be listening. I'm sending you to Sluggers and Putters this summer to celebrate their 35 years in business and fun. So be listening for that. And don't forget, be listening. We're sending you to see Posty and Jelly together in Cleveland right here on Q92.
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5: Q92.
6: 76 degrees for your Monday afternoon high. Looking good. Mainly sunny skies, staying dry all day long. Overnight, it's going to be mostly clear, but we are going to chill you down a little bit. Our low 50 by sunrise. From the 3 News Weather Center, I'm Mark Johnson.
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Today's Music Q92. It's Olivia Rodrigo, new tour. We just got a message. If we've got more tickets, be listening. You know we always get more tickets to give away. It's Drop Dead Now on the Q. I know.

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0: Great. You're my winner.
1: Yes. 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
0: So you have kids, I'm assuming.
1: Yes. Okay. 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
0: Oh my gosh, perfect. Well, listen, they're going to have a blast. I mean, they've got everything. Mini golf, bumper boats, go-karts, laser tag, all kinds of stuff. It's fun for the whole family. They're celebrating 35 years, and now you get to enjoy it.
1: That is so awesome.
0: Sluggers and Putters in Canal Fulton. 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
4: Gotta do some Bone Thugs in Harmony. 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It's

June. It's finally feeling like summer. 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Today's Monday. 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

rolling the hits you grew up with. 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Nicolina's Old School Lunch on Q92. From thongs to boots with fur, it's the Q92 Old School Lunch. Hey, yo, come on, yo, turn it up. Bringing back frosted blonde tips, yeah, just for your lunch hour. The Old School Lunch with Nicolina on Q92.

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2: 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Coming up in the 3 o'clock hour, I have more African Safari Wildlife Park passes. 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

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Be listening. 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Right now, it's new from Harry Styles, American Girls, on today's hit music.

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6: 76 degrees for your Monday afternoon high. Looking good. Mainly sunny skies, staying dry all day long. Overnight, it's going to be mostly clear, but we are going to chill you down a little bit. Our low 50 by sunrise. From the 3 News Weather Center, I'm Mark Johnson.
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1: Ariana Grande just posted her new video to go along with her new single. You can see it on our Insta story at Q92 Radio. 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
1: Bloody hell. This tea is piping hot. Oh, spilling the tea. Nicolina, your midday diva, is spilling some of the hottest reality. The latest in celebrity gossip and drama.
2: Some good news for Robin Quivers, who is celebrating. After nearly 14 years of battling cancer, she's officially cancer-free. She shared the news today saying that doctors found no evidence of disease in her body after years and years of treatment and setbacks. So that is just wonderful to hear. Dua Lipa got married over the weekend. I'm like, oh my God, I didn't even know. I didn't even know this was a thing. It was a secret surprise wedding. They had it in London, of course, and you just got to see her. She just looks classically stunning. She wore like a little white suit jacket and long skirt with like a little fishtail. Just gorgeous. And everyone from, I guess, Paul McCartney and Ringo Starr to Liam

Gallagher has tied the knot there. And they were just celebrating with a small circle of friends and family. Looking gorgina. And it is June. It's the first day of June. So get ready, because we will be celebrating Stark Pride on June 13th, downtown Canton in Centennial Plaza. So if you are looking to come celebrate and have some fun, we'll have more details, but you want to save the date for June 13th. Be listening. Host seat tickets, your chance to win, coming up next on Q92.

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1: Posty and Jelly coming to Cleveland on the Big Ass Stadium Tour Part 2, June 25th. Huntington Bank Field, otherwise known as Cleveland Browns, okay? You're going to be in this same arena stadium that the Browns play. Hotel, gas to the show. I'm going to make you an official finalist right now. 330-450-9292.

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6: 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Coming up in the 3 o'clock hour, I have more African Safari Wildlife Park passes. We'll get you lined up. 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And then in the 5 o'clock hour, 4-day commuter pass to Country Fest. We'll get you lined up right here Monday afternoon with me, J-Dub, on today's hit music, Q92.
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0: Today's Hit Music Q92. Divas, thank you for listening today. What a day. Tomorrow, I'm coming back with 4-day commuter passes to Country Fest. You heard me. You're going all 4 days. In and out as you please. It's the best way to go. I'm also coming back with some more chances to see Post Malone and Jelly Roll in Cleveland. More celebrity will be spilled. And who knows what other fun stuff we'll get into. It's all happening right here from 10 until 2 on Q92. For all things Diva, you can follow me on Instagram at Nicolina DJ Diva. J-Dub is coming up next. And actually, speaking of Country Fest tickets, he's got your first chance at 10. Oh my gosh, 4-day passes here on Q92. We're doing it for the next 10 days. So be listening to win. It's Gaga and Doechii with Runway on Q92.
1: No matter what, you got to strut.

at Q92. What's up, it's J-Dub. We got a lot on the docket for you, VIP African Safari Royal. You know what? I'm just going to hold off and tell you right after Bruno Mars. He's risking it all on Q92.

0: up? It's J-Dub. A lot to get into today. Of course, breaking news. If you haven't been on social media for the last couple hours, in the last 15 minutes, the Cleveland Browns allegedly trading star defensive end Myles Garrett. We'll get into that. Plus, coming up here in the 3 o'clock hour, a 6-person VIP African Safari Wildlife Passes. Correction, 8-person. Then in the 4 o'clock hour, everybody's trying to get in to see Jelly Roll with Post Malone in that big-ass stadium tour, too. We're going to line you up in as a finalist coming up in the 4 o'clock hour. Then in the 5 o'clock hour, win 4-day commuter passes to Country Fest happening June 17th through the 20th. It's 10 days of Country Fest giveaways on Q92, and we have a pair of 4-day commuter passes every day for the next 10 days. Coming up here in the 5 o'clock hour, those tickets are going to be yours on today's hit music, Q92. Hang on.
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16: 76 degrees for your Monday afternoon high. Looking good. Mainly sunny skies, staying dry all day long. Overnight, it's going to be mostly clear, but we are going to chill you down a little bit. Our low 50 by sunrise. From the 3 News Weather Center, I'm Mark Johnson.
17: Thank you, Mark Johnson. 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

0: 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We got park passes for up to 8 coming up.
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crazy day in Northeast Ohio, but also a crazy day for music because... Breaking news, Kenton! Taylor Swift dropping a brand new song this Friday from the Toy Story 5 soundtrack. Yeah, Taylor's original song is called I Knew It, I Knew You, this Friday right here on Q92.

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Today's Hit Music Q92. What's up? It's J-Dub. And if you're just joining the program this afternoon, big announcement out of Cleveland today, as the Cleveland Browns have allegedly traded star defensive end Myles Garrett to the Los Angeles Rams. Now, according to reports, the Cleveland Browns will receive former first-rounder Jared Verse, a 2027 first-round pick, and a 2028 second-round pick, and a 2029 third-round pick, which sounds like a lot. Are we forgetting that Myles Garrett is the back-to-back defensive player of the year? Two-time player of the year? Setting the NFL record for sacks in a single season in Canton, Ohio now, officially. Yeah, it sounds like the Browns traded away Myles Garrett for a bag of magic beans, y'all. That might be an unpopular take, considering that the Dallas Cowboys traded away Micah Parsons, a caliber player of Myles Garrett, to the Green Bay Packers for two first-round picks and a defensive tackle. I don't know, call me crazy. I feel like we got less for a superstar in the middle of his prime. I feel like we got less. And I don't feel comfortable about that. Kind of sick to my stomach, if I'm honest. Bold statement right here from Q92. There's going to be another player, I would imagine, on the trading block coming up here this fall. He wears number 21. Yeah, we're talking about Denzel Ward. Just throwing that out there. Mark it. June 1st, 3:16. 92.5 WDJQ. J-Dub calling now for the trade of Denzel Ward. Coming up here this hour. Okay, enough sadness. That our Cleveland Browns have made another boneheaded move, I feel like. I'm all for trading Myles. Just get what he's worth, and I don't feel like they've done that. That's the point that I'm trying to make. Coming up within the next 15 minutes, another opportunity for you to score those VIP African Wildlife Safari passes for 8 people. It's a VIP car pass valued at over $200.

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6: 76 degrees for your Monday afternoon high. Looking good. Mainly sunny skies, staying dry all day long. Overnight, it's going to be mostly clear, but we are going to chill you down a little bit. Our low 50 by sunrise. From the 3 News Weather Center, I'm Mark Johnson.
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0: 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Hello, who's this?
1: This is Haley.
0: Hi, Haley. Where are you calling from today?
1: Si, Ohio.
0: Haley, are you a big fan of animals?
1: Yes.
0: Haley, have you been to the African Wildlife Safari Park in Port Clinton?
1: No, I've never been.
0: Well, it's a good thing you called when you did, Kaylee, because you're caller number 10.
1: Yes, finally.
0: Getting hooked up with an 8-person VIP car pass valued at over $200. Of course, you can check out the brand new encounter this year, the Dinosaur Takeover.
1: Awesome. That is so cool.
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Tame Impala, Jenny, it's Dracula on today's Hit Music. Q92 is J-Dub in a lot of the afternoon. A lot of people around Northeast Ohio. Hair on fire! And I say that because the Cleveland Browns have officially traded Myles Garrett to the Los Angeles Rams. Now, there was speculation because the Browns are at Firestone today with their golf outing and charitable event that they have going on, and a lot of this news broke earlier today. So it is official. The Cleveland Browns have traded Myles Garrett to the Los Angeles Rams, and the Cleveland Browns have also posted a YouTube video on their YouTube channel saying, "Thank you, Myles." So it is official. The Cleveland Browns have been have traded Myles Garrett to the Los Angeles Rams for defensive end Jared Verse, a first-round draft pick in 2027, a second-round draft pick in 2028, and a third-round draft pick in 2029. Yikes. A lot of people are saying that that return on a Myles is not adequate. That's what fans are feeling right now because, I mean, let's call it what it is. The Cleveland Browns have traded three number one draft picks, three first-round draft picks for Deshaun Watson.

0: first round for Myles Garrett.
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1: getting you in to see Post Malone and Jelly Roll at Huntington Bank Field, or as many will call it, the Factory of Sadness, continues. Jelly Roll, Post Malone, and that big-ass stadium tour, part two, coming up. We'll make you a finalist on Q92. 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
13: 76 degrees for your Monday afternoon high. Looking good. Mainly sunny skies, staying dry all day long. Overnight, it's going to be mostly clear, but we are going to chill you down a little bit. Our low 50 by sunrise. From the 3 News Weather Center, I'm Mark Johnson.
1: Thank you, Mark Johnson. It is 422 in the Hall of Fame City. 73 for your temperature. And Olivia Dean still saying it's easy to fall in love. 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
1: It's you, your bestie, heading to the Factory of Sadness, or Huntington Bankfield, however you want to refer to it as. 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You'll get tickets to the show, gas card, and overnight hotel accommodation, so you can maybe have a few adult beverages checking out Posty, which I've seen him a handful of times. Incredible artist, incredible performer. If you had not seen Post Malone, this would be the perfect opportunity. Let's make you call number 10 right now, 330-450-9292. 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
2: Q92, hello. Who the heck are you?
3: Brianne.
2: Hi, Brianne. How's your day going?
3: Good. How's your day?
2: You know what? It's not bad, Brianne. Appreciate you asking. What do you got going on today, girl?
3: Good. Oh, heading to softball.
2: Heading to softball? Who's playing for you, Brianne?
3: My daughter plays for Strasburg.
2: Oh, okay. Sorry, you have a very young-sounding voice.
3: That's nice of you to say that.
2: I thought you were, like, maybe 22 years old, but you're a mom, and you're taking your daughter to softball.
3: Oh, that's, I love you for that.
2: Wow, don't really have many women telling me they love me, but I appreciate you. Thank you so much. Are you ready to...
3: Is my caller 10 for posting?
2: Are you ready to love me more?
3: Yes.
2: You're caller number 10.
3: That's awesome.
2: You are officially a finalist for Post Malone, Jelly Roll, Huntington Bankfield, that overnight hotel stay, and the gas card, all right?
3: Oh, that sounds amazing.
2: Where are you calling from today?
3: Strasburg, Ohio.
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0: Dub is J-Dub coming up. It's what you've all been waiting for all day long. Those four-day commuter passes for Country Fest happening June 17th through the 20th. Clay's Park. It's all happening. We're going to get you in. Those four-day commuter passes are yours in the 5 o'clock hour. Be here. It's today's Hit Music, Q92. Hang on.
1: 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We've got four-day commuter passes to Country Fest to give away. And in the 8 o'clock hour, it's the Q92 Rage Room.
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with Dub and J-Dub. Shout out to Victoria from Avon. She won the tickets to Morgan Wallen, Ellen Langley, Saturday in Pittsburgh, overnight hotel stay. 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

Up an episode of J-Dub's Missed Connections. We venture up to Avon because apparently that's where the encounter took place. Another episode of J-Dub's Missed Connections coming up right after Noah Kahan on Q92.

0: to Country Fest. In the meantime, though, let's head up to Avon for another episode of J-Dub's Misconnections.
1: From Canton all the way up to the Meijer in Avon, where produce is fresh and game is, well, questionable. This is J-Dub's Misconnections. Finally, a woman on Craigslist looking for a man said the following.
2: Looking for the gentleman in the tie-dyed shirt, bottom half.

0: sports ball cap that shopped at the Meyer and Avon on Thursday, May 21st. It was around 4:15 to 4:40. I saw you, but didn't get a chance to say hi.
1: I kid you not, she really put tie-dyed shirt in parentheses, like we needed clarification that the tie-dye was only on top. Ma'am, we get it. We understood. So picture this, Thursday afternoon at Meyer in Avon. This woman spots a full-grown man in a bottom half tie-dyed shirt, black shorts, and a ball cap, looking like he lost a bet at the Grateful Dead concert. She saw him and thought,
0: ooh, he's cute.
1: But bro, now she's here on Craigslist trying to manifest him like he's the last pack of chicken thighs on sale. In the middle of the store, where she's probably comparing yogurt prices, this tie-dyed king is out here serving main character energy in the cereal aisle. And she's still thinking about him days later. That's either true love or the most midlife crisis starter pack I've ever heard. Hey, Tie-Dye King, if you're still hearing this and still rocking the tie-dyed shirt, pull up the Meyer. She'll be waiting in the organic section with butterflies and poor decisions. And there you have it, another episode of J-Dub's Misconnections, where even women in Avon are out here simping for festival wear in a grocery store. Stay weird, Canton.
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0: nice day and dry all day long. 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Our low 50 by sunrise. From the 3 News Weather Center, I'm Mark Johnson.
1: Thank you, Mark Johnson. It is 524 in the Hall of Fame City. 72 for your temperature outside. And Olivia Dean's looking for that man she needs on Q92.
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We got a pair of 4-day commuter passes. We're going to get you those passes coming up here within the next 7 minutes. They're going to be yours. You can see Kane Brown, Zach Top, Jordan Davis, Chase Matthews, and so many more. 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Get those 4-day passes coming up right here on Q92. 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
4: Hi, Teresa. How's your day going, girl?
3: Good. Am I the winner?
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4: At least somebody's listening to me. Teresa.
3: Yes.
4: You're calling number 10.
3: Please.
4: You're getting passes to Country Fest, girl.
3: I'm ready.
4: You're getting four-day commuter passes. The Country Fest happens June 17th through the 20th. You have an opportunity to see Keen Brown, Zach Cobb, Treaty Oak Revival, Jordan Davis, Chase Matthews, and so many more, girl.
3: My birthday's June 15th, so that'd be a good birthday present.
4: Well, you know what? Consider this an early birthday present from me to you, right?
3: Well, I appreciate it. Thank you.
4: You're very welcome. Don't forget me now on my birthday.
3: Okay.
4: Where are you calling from today?
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0: afternoon. Of course, if you missed out on those Country Fest tickets, no worries. Q92, 10 days of Country Fest giveaways. We got them right here on today's Hit Music, Q92. Be back here tomorrow afternoon for those tickets. On the way, the hits roll on next. Set you up with Alessia Cara, Tate McRae, Ray, Sabrina Carpenter, and much, much more right here on today's Hit Music, Q92. And big shout out to Victoria from Avon. She was the big grand prize winner to see Morgan Wallen and Ella Langley this Saturday in Pittsburgh with that overnight hotel stay and that gas card to the show. So, Victoria, can't wait to see your experience on social media this week at Q92 Radio. 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

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I say that because they basically gave away Myles Garrett for next to nothing, I feel like.

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1: 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You are a grand prize winner. You are going to see Morgan Wallen.
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4: 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Oh.
3: The Still the Problem Tour. It's going to be so much fun. We're going to give you that overnight hotel stay. We're going to give you gas to get to the show. And it's going to be amazing. God. 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
4: I'll be there. With bells on my chest. 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
4: 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Huge fan.
3: 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Seriously. We're so excited for you, Victoria, and your daughter. 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
1: A little chill in the air again for your overnight hours. A mainly clear and starry sky, staying dry. Our low right around 50 degrees. Tuesday, quick warm up. Bright sunshine and blue skies all day long. A high of 75. Get out and enjoy it. From the 3 News Weather Center, I'm Mark Johnson.

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3: 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You know, assuming they have a credit card. No, I'm kidding. We take cash too. $4, $6, and $8 biggie deals for the whole family. Only at Wendy's.
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6: 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A mainly clear and starry sky, staying dry. Our low right around 50 degrees. Tuesday, quick warm up. Bright sunshine and blue skies all day long. A high of 75. Get out and enjoy it. From the 3 News Weather Center, I'm Mark Johnson.
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0: Every Monday at 5 p.m., we take a look inside the dating world of Canton, Ohio. Today, we ventured up to Avon, to a Myers. Here's the details on another episode of J-Dub's Misconnections. From Canton all the way up to the Meijer in Avon, where produce is fresh and game is, well, questionable. This is J-Dub's Misconnections. Finally, a woman on Craigslist looking for a man said the following.
1: Looking for the gentleman in the tie-dyed shirt, bottom half. Black shorts, ball cap, that shopped at the Meijer in Avon on Thursday, May 21st. It was around 4:15 to 4:40. I saw you, but didn't get a chance to say hi.
0: I kid you not, she really put tie-dyed shirt in parentheses, like we needed clarification that the tie-dye was only on top. Ma'am, we get it. We understood. So picture this, Thursday afternoon at Meijer in Avon. This woman spots a full-grown man in a bottom half tie-dyed shirt, black shorts, and a ball cap, looking like he lost a bet at the Grateful Dead concert. She saw him and thought,
1: ooh, he's cute.
0: But bro, now she's here on Craigslist trying to manifest him like he's the last pack of chicken thighs on sale. In the middle of the store, where she's probably comparing yogurt prices, this tie-dyed king is out here serving main character energy in the cereal aisle. And she's still thinking about him days later. That's either true love or the most midlife crisis starter pack I've ever heard. Hey, tie-dyed king, if you're still hearing this and still rocking the tie-dyed shirt, pull up the Meijer. She'll be waiting in the organic section with butterflies and poor decisions. And there you have it, another episode of J-Dub's Misconnections, where even women in Avon are out here simping for festival wear in a grocery store. Stay weird, Canton.

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0: 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Q92.

92 with Dub and Shadow. Thanks for hanging out with me in the afternoon. I will be back tomorrow afternoon, 2 p.m. right here on today's Hit Music Q92. Don't forget, tomorrow morning, another opportunity for you to get in as a finalist. Post Malone, Jelly Roll, and that big-ass...

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